109 POR, John, Julie, Courtney, all morning, 12 in a row all day. It's Chris Harper in the middle of 12 in a row. We've always got the best new stuff for you first, like this one from Matt Cooper called Highs and Lows at POR.

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and Courtney all morning, 12 in a row all day. There's a new survey out that found 51% of college students found the cost of college to be higher than expected by an average of like 15 grand. They better get ready, man. Everything is more expensive in this economy.

0: Kylie Green. His latest track is called Change My Mind. It's on 109 POR. John, Joey, Courtney on Morning 12 in a row all day. Speaking of Riley, he's been in the studio working on some new music. In fact, he's been working on a new song that's like a tribute to Toby Keith. I would say it's more than just a tribute. The lyrics were inspired by Toby Keith. Toby Keith actually sang the final few lyrics of this new song before he passed away. Riley says it borrows heavily from As Good As I Once Was. I hope by borrowed heavily, he means almost sounds the same.
1: 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Toby McAllister and the Sierra Sounds, Stephanie Ryan, Isaiah Bennett, Stedman's Landing, and Travis James Humphrey. 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

0: really like her. It's Ashley McBride. It's called What If We Don't? It's on 101.9 POR. John, Joey, Courtney all morning, 12 in a row all day. It's Chris over alongside. Speaking of John, Joey, Courtney, they're back at it tomorrow morning. If you missed out on any of the show this morning, last week, even last month, you can go back and catch up now. It's John, Joey, Courtney on demand. 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Of course, on Fridays, we have baby Rosie in the studio. If you missed out on John, Joey, Courtney this morning, not only did Courtney have her new app of the day, could come in handy if you're a cook. Also, Courtney changed her hair color. Find out to what? Now, it's John, Joey, Courtney on demand. Find it on the POR app. All thanks to Fontis Water Treatment. 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We'll kick off another 12 in a row. We'll get it going with Ella Langley and Morgan Wallen in their new one called I Can't Love You Anymore. I've got it for you next at POR.
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15: A passing scattered shower can't be ruled out as we head through the evening and overnight hours tonight. Overall, look for increasing cloud cover, lows falling into the middle 40s. Your best chance for any sunshine will be in the morning hours on Friday. Scattered showers are expected morning and midday before a steady rainfall moves through late afternoon Friday and lasts through Saturday morning. Highs on Friday are in the lower 60s. I'm CBS 13 meteorologist Hannah Sheehy.
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109 POR, John, Joey, Courtney, all morning, 12 in a row all day. It's Chris Harper in the middle of 12 in a row. Hang out. Dan and Shay Say So is on the way. They say I don't do some Ella Langley. Brantley Gilbert is on the way. Now it's Corey K.

0: 109 POR, John, Joey, Courtney, all morning, 12 in a row all day. Always cranking out the best new stuff for you first. This is Brantley Gilbert. It's called Good Damn. It's on POR.
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101.9 POR, John, Joey, Courtney, all morning, 12 in a row all day, 2026. Fixing to be pretty big for Dan and Shay. New album coming out August 21st, and they're going on tour. Their latest called Say So at POR.

0: say so. When your favorite song comes on and suddenly it's the best day ever.
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0: It is Ella Langley. It's called Be Her. It's on 101.9 POR. John, Joey, Courtney all morning, 12 in a row all day. It's Chris Harper alongside you Thursday. POR giving you a shot at seeing one of the best outdoor venues. There's some pretty great ones here in New England. But I think at the top of the list, it's Red Rocks out in Colorado. Your chance to go see Parker McCollum and Gary Allen at Red Rocks July 29th. We got the tickets to the show. We got the hotel. We got the round trip airfare. All you have to do is listen up for those keywords to qualify. We've got four of them for you every weekday. 7 and 8 in the morning with John, Joe, and Courtney. Noontime with Riley. Or at 5 p.m. with Ben. Anytime you hear a keyword, enter it into the POR app. You could be on your way to Colorado. Go see Parker McCollum. 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

0: Case Matthew, his latest track is called Holding It Down. It's on 101.9 POR. John, Joey, Courtney, on 1-8-12 in a row all day. It's Chris Upper alongside Thursday. People here in the office still buzzing about the F-18 Super Hornets that were landed and took off from the Portland Jetport yesterday. Did you get a chance to see them or hear them? They're loud, man. Ben is obsessed with these things. You want to see the F-18 Super Hornet again? Oh, yeah. I'll give you the time and the place. Well, I'll give you the place. The Great State of Maine Air Show. The F-18 Super Hornet will be there in the form of the Blue Angels. They're going to headline the air show this year. Happened in July 11th and 12th at the Brunswick Executive Airport, formerly the Brunswick Naval Air Station. It is one of my favorite things to do in the summertime. Go check out a good air show. You love it loud. Make sure you check out the Great State of Maine Air Show, July 11th and 12th up in Brunswick.
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7: A passing scattered shower can't be ruled out as we head through the evening and overnight hours tonight. Overall, look for increasing cloud cover, lows falling into the middle 40s. Your best chance for any sunshine will be in the morning hours on Friday. Scattered showers are expected morning and midday before a steady rainfall moves through late afternoon Friday and lasts through Saturday morning. Highs on Friday are in the lower 60s. I'm CBS 13 meteorologist Hannah Sheehy.
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They are going to headline the 3rd Annual Claws and Country Music Festival. That is the band Perry as we kick off another 12 in a row. And the latest one now from Blake Shelton. It's called Let Him In Anyway. It's on POR.

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109 POR, John, Joe, and Courtney all morning, 12 in a row all day. In the middle of 12 in a row on your Thursday. I know you're going to be shocked and surprised when I tell you. Don't make outdoor plans Saturday. Cloudy and rainy in the 50s.

0: Bella left in. That one is Boston. It's on 101.9 POR. John, Joey, Courtney on 1-8-12 in a row all day. It's Chris Harper alongside you Thursday night. And POR bringing you the 3rd annual Clawson Country Music Festival. 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
1: They are a four-time POR Country Clash champion, Flatland Cavalry. It's called Never Coming Back. It's all 109 POR. John, Joey, Courtney all morning, 12 in a row all day. It's Chris Harper alongside on your Thursday. Hey, speaking of John, Joey, Courtney, if you missed out on any of the show this morning, maybe last week, maybe even last month, you can go catch up now. 109POR.com and the POR app for John, Joey, Courtney on demand. 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We'll kick off another 12 in a row with Lauren Elena. It's called All My Exes. I've got it for you next at POR.
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9: A passing scattered shower can't be ruled out as we head through the evening and overnight hours tonight. Overall, look for increasing cloud cover, lows falling into the middle 40s. Your best chance for any sunshine will be in the morning hours on Friday. Scattered showers are expected morning and midday before a steady rainfall moves through late afternoon Friday and lasts through Saturday morning. Highs on Friday are in the lower 60s. I'm CBS 13 meteorologist Hannah Sheehy.
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And it's the music festival of the summer. 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

0: 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Toby McAllister and the Sierra Sounds, Stephanie Ryan, Isaiah Bennett, Stedman's Landing, and Travis James Humphrey. 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
8: A passing scattered shower can't be ruled out as we head through the evening and overnight hours tonight. Overall, look for increasing cloud cover, lows falling into the middle 40s. Your best chance for any sunshine will be in the morning hours on Friday. Scattered showers are expected morning and midday before a steady rainfall moves through late afternoon Friday and lasts through Saturday morning. Highs on Friday are in the lower 60s. I'm CBS 13 meteorologist Hannah Sheehy.
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0: 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Makes you wonder what 2026 is going to bring. 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The experts say that they are not going to go back down until 2027. So be prepared. Call today. We look forward to talking to you.
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1: Scattered showers as we head through the overnight hours tonight with cloudy skies. Lows are in the middle 40s. Those scattered showers will continue in the morning and midday on Friday. Best chance for any sunshine on Friday will be in the morning hours. We are then looking for a steady, moderate to heavy rainfall moving through the area late Friday afternoon through Saturday morning. Highs will climb into the low 60s on Friday. I'm CBS 13 meteorologist Hannah Sheehy.
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0: Hi, I'm Scott Libby, owner of Royal River Heat Pumps. Did you know that the three hottest summers on record have occurred in 2023, 2024, and 2025? Makes you wonder what 2026 is going to bring. I know that Royal River Heat Pumps could bring you a Mitsubishi Electric heat pump to keep your house cool and dry this summer while getting ready for the highest oil prices this coming winter. The experts say that they are not going to go back down until 2027, so be prepared. Call today. We look forward to talking to you.
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4: Scattered showers as we head through the overnight hours tonight with cloudy skies. Lows are in the middle 40s. Those scattered showers will continue in the morning and midday on Friday. Best chance for any sunshine on Friday will be in the morning hours. We are then looking for a steady, moderate to heavy rainfall moving through the area late Friday afternoon through Saturday morning. Highs will climb into the low 60s on Friday. I'm CBS 13 meteorologist Hannah Sheehy.
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2: 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Chris Jansen, Me and a Beer is our spotlight track of the week to start us off. 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

Manna Beer starting us off on Music City Now, our spotlight track of the week. Of course, that's Chris Jansen. It's sponsored by Harpeth 60. Zach Topps, South of Sanity. 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Playing.

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0: Okay, let's turn to Kelsey Hart's Fireworks. 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

That ain't how fire works, baby. Fireworks. It's so good. It's Kelsey Hart, and it's sponsored by Curb Records. 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

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Here's something fresh now from Graylin James. 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

0: Water at a Wedding. 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It's Graylin James, and it's sponsored by Nashville Harbor. 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

0: 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Did you know that the three hottest summers on record have occurred in 2023, 2024, and 2025? Makes you wonder what 2026 is going to bring. 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The experts say that they are not going to go back down until 2027. So be prepared. Call today. We look forward to talking to you.
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me sane. It's Tyler Nance on Music City Now. Sponsored by Panda. It keeps me sane. Now we turn to Ashley McBride. This is What If We Don't? It's sponsored by Warner Nashville.

What If We Don't. Beautiful vocal layers there. It's so good. It's Ashley McBride, sponsored by Warner Nashville. Let's get going with a hit. You ready to rock with Shane Proffitt? Long Live Country.

Long Live Country is Shane Proffitt. It's sponsored by Triple Tigers. So we've got Harper Grace up now. You saw her on American Idol? This is If Daddy Says No. It's sponsored by Curb.

getting rustled. It's Russell Dickerson, Worth Your Wild, sponsored by Triple Tigers. Okay, here's one from the adorable Alexandra Kay. Straight from the Heart is sponsored by BMG Nashville.

0: 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Love it. It's Alexandra Kay, sponsored by BMG Nashville.
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It's amazing. It's Stephen Wilson Jr., sponsored by Big Loud Records. Over to Graylin James. It's fresh. 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

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Okay, let's turn to Kelsey Hart's Fireworks. 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

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Fireworks. It's so good. It's Kelsey Hart, and it's sponsored by Curb Records. All right, let's move to the band Perry. They're back, and it's Psychological, sponsored by Nashville Harbor.

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And it's the music festival of the summer. 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

0: 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Toby McAllister and the Sierra Sounds, Stephanie Ryan, Isaiah Bennett, Stedman's Landing, and Travis James Humphrey. 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

0: 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Did you know that the three hottest summers on record have occurred in 2023, 2024, and 2025? Makes you wonder what 2026 is going to bring. 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
6: Scattered showers as we head through the overnight hours tonight with cloudy skies. Lows are in the middle 40s. Those scattered showers will continue in the morning and midday on Friday. Best chance for any sunshine on Friday will be in the morning hours. We are then looking for a steady, moderate to heavy rainfall moving through the area late Friday afternoon through Saturday morning. Highs will climb into the low 60s on Friday. I'm CBS 13 meteorologist Hannah Sheehy.
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0: Hi, I'm Scott Libby, owner of Royal River Heat Pumps. Did you know that the three hottest summers on record have occurred in 2023, 2024, and 2025? Makes you wonder what 2026 is going to bring. I know that Royal River Heat Pumps could bring you a Mitsubishi electric heat pump to keep your house cool and dry this summer while getting ready for the highest oil prices this coming winter. The experts say that they are not going to go back down until 2027, so be prepared. Call today. We look forward to talking to you.
1: 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Royal River Heat Pumps does it right.
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6: Scattered showers as we head through the overnight hours tonight with cloudy skies. Lows are in the middle 40s. Those scattered showers will continue in the morning and midday on Friday. Best chance for any sunshine on Friday will be in the morning hours. We are then looking for a steady, moderate to heavy rainfall moving through the area late Friday afternoon through Saturday morning. Highs will climb into the low 60s on Friday. I'm CBS 13 meteorologist Hannah Sheehy.
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1: 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We're going to talk to Robin and Joel about their date.
2: Cool.
1: And find out why there hasn't been a second date yet. We're going to pay for it if they agree to go out. I guess we're going to talk to Robin first about the date with Joel. Hi, Robin. How you doing? How's it going?
3: Hey, good. How are you?
2: Good. What's going on with Joel?
3: Well, I'm trying to stay optimistic.
2: Okay. So have you heard from him?
3: No. But he hasn't been on social media. I've been looking at his Instagram and his Facebook, and he hasn't posted anything, so I'm just guessing he's busy. He hasn't posted anything for the last couple weeks, so...
2: You're creeping on him.
1: That's called stalking.
4: You call it sleuthing when you don't want to call it stalking.
2: Yeah.
4: You call it, you're doing some investigative work is what you're doing. So now it's our turn. What can you tell us about, like, Joel? What's the deal with this guy? Why are you doing all the sleuthing?
3: Well, his Riz jumped off the screen when we were messaging.
4: I'm sorry, excuse me. I'm an adult. What did you say?
1: Charisma. It's short for charisma.
2: Riz.
3: Yeah, I mean, there's just like lots of like lots of flirting and lots of just like fun talk.
4: Okay.
3: You know what I mean? Like, I could totally tell he was into me.
2: Okay.
4: Now I know what you mean, but thank you for explaining.
2: Yeah. Besides the flirting and stuff, how was the actual conversation?
3: Oh my gosh. Lots of chemistry, laughing. We talked about, you know, that we want something serious in a relationship.
1: Red alert.
2: Red alert. That can be a lot for our first date, though.
3: Yeah, like we talked about where we want to be in 5 years. And and then we even said, like, I said, like, well, where do you want to be in 1 week? And it was so cute because he said, be on a date with you in 1 week.
2: Romance.
1: And then he ghosted you.
2: I know.
4: Yeah, but I was going to say, like, so he said all that and then nothing since then.
2: Yeah.
1: Sad.
3: Yeah, like, I'm just confused because I sent him a couple messages. One to just say, hey, thank you for the date. And then I didn't hear back. And then I said, hey, would you like to, like, get together and, like, do another date sometime soon? Like, what's your week like?
2: Mm.
3: And so it's just been, I've been sad.
4: Right.
2: Okay, multiple text messages to him.
4: Right.
2: No response.
4: I'm just going to tell you guys right now, and I know you guys don't like to hear this when I say it. My Joey senses are tingling. Something's going on. Something's going on here.
2: How long has it been, Robin?
1: Yeah, I was gonna ask.
3: 3 weeks.
1: Oh my God,
4: Robin, there's something you're not telling us. I can tell.
2: There's something cray cray going on here.
1: That means crazy.
3: I mean, I'm second guessing everything now.
1: I'm sure you are.
3: Everything was great, so I'm kind of confused. Like, did I wear the wrong thing? Did I?
4: You know what, Robin? It's been a slow morning, and I'm kind of bored. Don't figure it out. Let me do it. This will be more fun.
2: Fun.
1: We'll call him, but we'll let you listen. But don't say anything until we bring you into the conversation so we can get all the details from him and to find out exactly what you seem to have not noticed.
4: Because
1: it's something.
2: Mysterious.
4: Yes.
1: But you just hold on, okay?
3: Okay.
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0: 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Did you know that the three hottest summers on record have occurred in 2023, 2024, and 2025? Makes you wonder what 2026 is going to bring. I know that Royal River Heat Pumps could bring you a Mitsubishi Electric heat pump to keep your house cool and dry this summer while getting ready for the highest oil prices this coming winter. The experts say that they are not going to go back down until 2027, so be prepared. Call today. We look forward to talking to you.
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2: Friday will be partly sunny with highs running into the low 60s. There is a chance for a few showers earlier in the day before steady and moderate rain arrives late on Friday and continues overnight. Winds will be out of the south around 5 to 10 miles per hour. Rain continues tonight with high elevation mountain snow as lows drop down to the 40s. Winds will gust out of the east around 40 miles per hour. We'll see that morning rain continue into Saturday with clouds slow to break out throughout the day. I'm CBS 13 meteorologist Emily Santum.
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0: two people, but no second date. John, Joe, and Courtney find out why and offer to pay for date number two when today's couple decides to hang up or hang out on 101.9 POR.
1: John, Joe, and Courtney's Hang Up or Hang Out on 101.9 POR. We just talked to Robin a few minutes ago about the date with Joel that went really great. Mm-hmm. And he said, oh, I'd like to be out on a date with you in another week. But well, then 3 weeks have gone by.
2: Sounds like the conversation pretty serious on the first date. She said that they were talking about long-term relationships and stuff like that. So,
1: Robin has no idea why Joel isn't messaging her back, but we're going to find out and offer to pay for date number two. Let's give him a call.
3: Hello?
2: Hey, Joel, you're on the radio with John, Joe, and Courtney. Does your mom sell refrigerators?
4: What?
3: What?
2: Is this Joel?
3: Yeah, this is Joel.
2: It's John, Joe, and Courtney. You're on the radio right now. How you doing? From WPOR. We do this segment called Hang Up or Hang Out. You may have heard it before, where we try to reconnect long-lost loves.
4: It's world famous.
2: Well, not long-lost loves. But,
4: no.
2: We connect people, and then if we hook them up, we pay for their second dates. You ever heard that bit before?
3: Yeah.
2: Well, guess what? Now you're on it.
4: Surprise!
1: You're a star.
2: Yeah. Do you remember going out with a girl named Robin?
3: Yeah. Is she okay?
4: She seems okay, but not really.
1: She's sad.
4: She's sad because you're ghosting her.
1: And confused.
4: Can you tell us why you ghosted her?
3: I mean, on paper we seem like a good fit, but there was just something that's a deal breaker for me long term.
4: Okay. Can you tell us so we can tell her?
1: Did Joe just turn into Scooby-Doo?
2: Yeah.
5: Her? Right, bro.
1: Also, I need to ask you in a minute what the refrigerator joke was that you started.
2: I got the joke wrong. Let me try that. Hey, Joel, let me try that again.
4: Yeah.
2: All right, Joel, now pretend that you just picked up the phone. Go, hey, hello. Go ahead. Joel, say
3: hello.
2: Say hello.
4: Oh.
2: Go ahead, Joel.
3: Hello?
2: Hey, is this Joel? Play along, Joel.
3: Yeah.
2: Hey, Joel, does your mom sell potato chips?
3: No.
2: Well, then why is she on the corner yelling, Lay's, Lay's?
4: Wow. That was a joke?
2: Yeah.
4: Anyway.
2: I didn't say it was a good joke. I didn't want to circle back to it.
1: My mistake.
2: Whatever.
4: That's pretty good. I don't know. Wow.
1: All right, so where were we? You were saying
4: back
1: that
4: to it.
1: You seemed like a good fit, but it didn't work out.
2: Yeah, what's
4: a deal,
2: the deal
4: breaker, yeah.
3: Yeah, she's a Hufflepuff.
2: Excuse me?
4: A Huffle?
1: No.
4: Wait,
1: you did
4: what?
1: Not. A Hufflepuff.
4: Like she smokes a lot of weed?
1: What?
3: No, I know it's embarrassing, but yeah, she's a Hufflepuff.
2: What's that?
1: Like Harry Potter?
4: Harry
1: Hufflepuff?
4: Potter?
2: I don't know what that is.
4: It's like the houses, and they all compete against each other, but Hufflepuff, there's
1: Gryffindor.
4: Because
1: if that's not why you're going out with her, that's the Dumbledore-iest thing I've ever heard.
4: So, no.
2: Wait a minute. So you don't want to see her because of the Duffeldor? What? What is happening right now? I'm confused. Somebody explain it to me.
3: Some people don't want to date it. They don't. Some people won't date a Scorpio, and I just can't see myself with a Hufflepuff.
2: And what is a Hufflepuff again, Courtney?
4: It's one of the houses in Harry Potter.
2: And what? What's a Hufflepuff though?
4: So she's I don't even know what a Hufflepuff actually is.
2: Robin's a house?
1: No, like
4: it's like a team.
1: Remember
4: I
1: the
4: guess.
1: Movies when the kids get to school?
2: No, I've never watched them.
1: They are sorted and they're grouped together by whatever personality type.
4: Yeah, the sorting hat sorts them into the house.
1: And there's Hufflepuff and
4: Gryffindor,
1: yeah.
4: Slytherin.
2: Okay, so
1: there's one more.
4: I don't remember the other
2: so
4: one.
2: So, Joel, are you a Harry Potter fan?
1: Duh.
4: Of course.
3: Yeah.
2: So you don't like Hufflepuffies. You like dibbly duties? What
4: is dibbly duties?
2: What? I don't understand. This is weird, man.
4: Why don't you like Hufflepuff?
2: See, I told you. Freaking Harry Potter people and Lord of the Rings people. You guys are freaks.
3: I know it's a joke to you.
4: Yeah.
3: It's not a joke to me.
2: Okay.
3: It's a mid-house. And honestly, even Slytherin is better because at least it's dynamic.
2: Oh, my God.
4: Wow.
2: Seriously.
1: Hey,
2: dude.
1: Joel.
2: Are you prepared to die alone?
1: I
4: there's lots of Harry Potter people.
1: I feel there are matches out there somewhere.
4: There are, definitely
6: are. I cannot believe what I'm hearing.
1: I was just about to bring Robin into the conversation.
2: I forgot about her.
1: Here
4: Surprise.
1: She is. Robin, hey.
2: Hey, puffy girl. What? Explain yourself.
4: Puffin stuff.
6: I cannot date anybody that's obsessed with something that's made for 12-year-olds.
2: Wow. Are you both obsessed with something that's made for 12-year-olds?
4: I can't imagine not dating someone because of what house they associate with on a fictional thing. But if you're hardcore about it,
2: yeah.
4: But still.
2: Huh. Yeah, how do we leave this?
6: Like, ridiculous.
2: Is there any chance that Robin, you could leave Team Dingleberry and and switch to Team Dunkelman, or what is it?
4: You can't do that,
1: Joel. What house is preferable, Joel?
3: I mean, Gryffindor is the best, obviously, but yeah, Ravenclaw's good, and Slytherin's really good. I mean, they're all pretty good, except Hufflepuff's like
1: Ravenclaw, that's the one that we Ravenclaw. Couldn't remember, Courtney.
4: That one I feel like they never talk about.
2: Listen, you guys wrap this up. I'm going to go outside and steal my own lunch money. I mean, this is so stupid. This is lame.
4: It's a first.
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0: Morgan Wallen on 101.9 POR. John, Joe, and Courtney all morning, 12 in a row all day. It's Friday, so baby Rosie is in the room somewhere.
1: Yes!
2: You never
1: Zinner
2: know.
1: Bumbo.
3: Oh, my God. And she is full of personality today.
0: She is every day.
1: And
3: oh,
1: gas.
3: My goodness.
0: Joe's got this morning's feel-good story of the day.

0: one of those stories where, you know, just stuff you see in Maine sometimes, you know?
1: Yeah.
0: So in Westbrook this week, a dog named River woke up, and apparently, you know how dogs, they wake up some mornings. That's right, Baby Rosie.
1: I know.
0: Dogs wake up some mornings like Rosie does, Baby Rosie, and they choose chaos.
1: They really do.
0: Am I going to choose to be good today or mix it up and choose a little chaos? Well, River the dog from Westbrook chose chaos because somehow River ended up on the roof of a two-story apartment building.
2: These things do not happen.
0: Actually, I've seen dogs on roofs before.
2: Right.
0: They do happen.
2: They see a ladder and somehow climb it.
0: We do have
1: and jump up.
0: We have questions.
1: Yeah.
0: Of course, the obvious one would be how.
1: Yeah.
0: But before anyone could figure that out, the Westbrook Fire and Rescue Department showed up and they rescued River. And thankfully, River was brought safely back to Earth.
2: Yeah.
0: That's a really good thing.
1: Oh, I'm so glad.
0: Where dogs generally do belong.
1: Yeah.
0: Probably not on roofs.
2: Four paws on the ground.
0: Yeah, not the best to keep up on the roof.
1: That's so stressful.
0: And by the way, I get nervous on a stepladder.
1: Like, same.
0: We have these little ladders we use sometimes. Like Megan has it in the kitchen because she's short.
1: Mm-hmm.
0: To get on the top shelf, she'll bring that out. Like, I get on that second step and I'm like, I'm up pretty high.
1: Uh-huh. Yeah, I don't like it. Even high heels for me.
0: Yeah, it's awful. Another dog, happy ending, which is great.
2: Yeah.
0: Confused canine. River, by the way, got down, apparently, and was like, hey, guys, what's going on? Did you guys come to visit me? Because that's what dogs do, too, right?
2: Yeah.
0: When they run away. Phoebe did this over the last holiday we had. Our dog snuck out, got out off the leash.
1: Oh, my God.
0: Ran into the woods. A chase ensued. The entire family had to suspend the holiday for an hour.
1: Oh, my God.
0: Running through the woods to get Phoebe. She comes sauntering back about 45 minutes, an hour later, like, hey guys, what's everybody all worked up for?
1: I'm just chilling. What's up?
2: Didn't we all just have a fun walk in the woods?
1: Yeah.
0: River, if you're listening this morning, stay off the roof.
2: Yeah.
1: Please.
0: And by the way, Westbrook Fire and Rescue, great job. 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

0: Hi, I'm Scott Libby, owner of Royal River Heat Pumps. Did you know that the three hottest summers on record have occurred in 2023, 2024, and 2025? Makes you wonder what 2026 is going to bring. 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The experts say that they are not going to go back down until 2027, so be prepared. Call today. We look forward to talking to you.
1: The future is bright. Royal River Heat Pumps does it right.
2: We're on the highway every single day of the week, and it gives us a lot more opportunity to see people doing crazy things.
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3: Friday will be partly sunny with highs running into the low 60s. There is a chance for a few showers earlier in the day before steady and moderate rain arrives late on Friday and continues overnight. Winds will be out of the south around 5 to 10 miles per hour. Rain continues tonight with high elevation mountain snow as lows drop down to the 40s. Winds will gust out of the east around 40 miles per hour. We'll see that morning rain continue into Saturday with clouds slow to break out throughout the day. I'm CBS 13 meteorologist Emily Santum.
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0: Welcome to the first last. Wait, let me rephrase that. Welcome to the last weekend in May.
1: Yeah, this is it, huh?
2: Yeah, and then it's June.
1: Mm-hmm. Yeah,
0: and oh my God, it's a dumpy weekend.
1: Yeah, crappy weekend, huh?
0: To quote a word Courtney uses a lot.
1: Yeah, I heard like rain steady into like tomorrow morning and stuff.
0: Yeah,
2: that's
0: suck.
2: Wait, was Saturday last weekend nice or rainy? I can't remember. Mm-hmm. I know Memorial Day was rain.
1: Yeah, we got rain last weekend, and then it like finally cleared up for the end of the weekend or something.
2: So mm-hmm. This is looking to be another. Remember last summer we had what 14 Saturdays in a row. Rain.
0: Yeah. Mm-hmm. Yeah. Mm. We've got, although it's pouring rain outside our South Portland studio now, early.
2: Yeah.
0: It'll be a partly sunny day today. And the rain comes back late in the day, into tonight, into tomorrow morning.
1: Great.
0: 1 to 3 inches of moderate to heavy rain. And then clearing out a bit Saturday afternoon and coming back Sunday afternoon.
1: Really?
0: Yeah.
2: That's so annoying.
0: So any outdoor plans, anything you want to do, it's going to be Saturday afternoon to Sunday morning.
1: I couldn't remember if I think we have lacrosse this weekend, but I don't remember if it was Saturday morning.
0: Probably.
1: Or if it was Sunday morning.
2: Oh,
1: I can't remember.
2: No.
1: It's a doubleheader too, so I don't know what they're going to do.
0: I mean, I would think it's Saturday morning or Saturday afternoon. Maybe they can postpone till Saturday afternoon.
2: And they don't want the wet field, right?
1: Oh, yeah, it's great. I love when they do that. Hey, we're going to postpone your day, which is already, an 8-hour event.
2: Yeah.
1: And we'll just move it 4 hours because that's not an inconvenience
2: for any
1: of you.
2: We'll make it the middle of the day.
1: Yeah.
2: That's fine.
1: Because it's awesome. And by the way, love the doubleheaders.
2: Oh, God.
1: And I love them when they space them out 3 hours apart.
0: Yeah.
2: What?
1: We have one that's down. By the way, I'm in Casco.
2: Yeah.
1: Right? Okay. You know where one of the games is that's a doubleheader?
2: Biddeford.
0: York.
1: Yeah.
0: Yeah. Is it?
2: Yeah.
0: I was trying to think, how far away did Zach and Spencer play when they were in lacrosse?
1: Yeah. Yeah. But you live in Saco.
0: Yeah. So it's
1: I live in, add an hour onto that.
2: Oh, my God.
1: Yeah. And it's a doubleheader.
0: Yeah.
1: And the games are like 2 or 3 hours apart or something.
0: So it's a game.
1: The Lermans will be staying down in York. So I'm going to need a raise, John.
2: Yeah.
1: I can't really afford to spend the weekend down in that area.
0: You're basically spending the weekend in York.
1: Pretty much.
2: You can go to the lighthouse, and there's an ice cream place next to the lighthouse.
1: Listen, we moved up to Casco because I couldn't afford to hang out in places like York. Like, that's why we had to get a house in Casco. I can't afford to spend the weekend in Casco with those rich families. Give me a break.
0: What's even worse is when you have a sporting event like that with the kids, right? You have they've got two games or whatever, and they play game one, and then there's two games or more in between before game two.
1: Yeah.
0: And you're like, okay, well, that's fine. We'll hang out. We'll the snack bar's closed. Why is the snack bar closed?
2: Right. Oh, my God.
1: And that's never a problem with me. I never want to hang out. I'll be in the car. You guys hang out all you want. I don't want to talk to anybody. Leave me alone. I've done all my talking during the week.
2: And now everybody
1: knows all my business. You know what I mean? So everybody's got questions. I'm like, I'll be in the car.
2: Rosie feels the same, apparently.
1: Yeah. You tell them, baby Rosie.
2: Yeah. Sports.
1: That's how I feel about lacrosse.
0: That's the sound of Joe in the car in between games.
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0: Hate How You Look from Josh Ross on 101.9 POR. No, we love how you look, baby Rosie.
1: Sorry, I'm upset it's Friday.
0: Yeah. You're upset that it's Friday?
1: It's raining.
0: Oh, yeah, yeah. Well, yeah.
1: Ruining my weekend plans.
0: It's not gonna be a beautiful weekend. 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Let's look at some weekend movies.
2: It's going to be a fun movie.
0: It will be a rainy weekend here in Maine, so we talked to George.
1: Good weekend for the movies,
3: yeah,
1: right?
3: Yes.
0: George Wolf, MadWolf.com, Mad with two Ds.
1: I got a question, Johnny, because I think I'm going to the movies Saturday.
0: Really?
1: George, there's no way. Are you doing any horror movies this weekend?
4: Yes.
1: You are? Is it the back story or what, something weird?
3: What?
1: What is it?
4: Back rooms.
1: Okay, George, rooms. George, I'm taking my son to this movie.
3: You are?
1: Yeah.
3: I want to go.
1: Okay. I'm taking my son and his friend. I got to sign him in because it's rated R.
0: Oh, wow.
4: Right.
1: So is it okay for me to take my son? They're horror movie fans.
4: Yeah. Yeah, it is. In fact, there's a lot of kids at my screening, too.
1: Really?
4: This is from a web series that I was not familiar with. I've heard of it. So, yeah, the kids are interested in this. And it is rated R, but it's not blood and guts at all.
1: Well, my wife was worried that, you know, I would enjoy the movie if it was rated R.
0: Ah, yeah.
1: You know what I'm saying, George?
4: No. You will not.
3: Backrooms boobies.
1: All right, I'll take them anyways.
0: I've never heard of this movie or the web series, it's not in my... Well, I'm not the target demo,
1: you
0: know, really.
1: I got to tell you that Courtney and George kind of turned me on to this stuff that was internet-based.
3: Analog horror.
1: Yeah, analog horror it's called. And George, I got to tell you, man, I really enjoy it. Some of this stuff's really good.
4: Yeah, and this director and writer-director is 19 years old.
1: Wow.
4: Who is doing this movie.
3: What?
4: Yeah. Yes, 19 years old. His name's Kane Parsons, and he's expanding his web series, and it's really creepy. It's about a guy who has this furniture store, and one night he finds that he can go through a wall in his furniture store and just go into just a series of more rooms, endless rooms and hallways, and there's just no end to it.
1: Dude.
4: And then even before this happens, he's seeing a psychiatrist, and he tells, because he can come back out, and so he tells his psychiatrist about it.
1: Who thinks he's crazy.
4: He's off the deep end. But then when he goes back in and disappears and she doesn't hear from him, then she comes looking for him.
1: Oh,
4: and
1: my
4: she gets
1: God.
4: Sucked into it, too.
0: Wow, that sounds fascinating.
1: Yeah.
4: It's just nuts. It's a type of horror that some people will go, what? This is nothing. Other people will be totally freaked out
1: That'll
4: by it.
1: That'll be me. And, George,
4: really,
1: that's... Yeah.
4: Really well done. Really well done.
1: That's my kind of horror, that atmospheric, the tension in the air.
3: It seeps into your body.
1: Yeah, you just said I was going to... I watched it. The one that Courtney and you had told me about, the original one that I watched, was the one there, the guy finds a hole.
3: The Rolling Giant.
1: Yes.
3: And that's the same guy that did this.
1: He goes down these... It's the same kid?
3: Mm-hmm.
1: Okay. He goes down the stairs and it's like an underground mall.
3: Yeah.
1: And it's like, he doesn't know how it got there. And then, John, you got to watch that.
3: You got to watch
1: crazy
3: it.
1: Crazy good, man.
3: It made, like...
1: So this is the same kid made this?
3: Yeah, he did the back rooms.
1: I'm actually really excited. I'm going to see this tomorrow, I believe, with my son. So I haven't been to the movies in a while, too. So this is pretty exciting. Good.
0: What else you got for the weekend, George?
4: Yeah, there's another one that I think people... Totally different that people are really going to like. Ooh. Called Tuner. And it's a really cool mix of thriller and romance. It's about this guy who works as a piano tuner, and he's got really, really sensitive hearing, and he finds out through sort of a happenstance that he can crack safes because of his hearing. He can hear the tumblers turning in there, and so he gets into this, he gets sucked into this secret life of crime at the same time that he's starting this new relationship with this music student who he went to tune her piano, and I really mean that. He did tune her piano.
0: How you doing?
4: And, you know, his two lives start slowly intersecting until we get to the end. And it's one of those that it's just satisfying in all ways. And it's one that's done so well. At the end, when things come together, in a lot of other movies, you go, oh, really? And you roll your eyes at it. But this one is done so well. It's exactly what you wanted. So it gives you what you want. Very satisfying. I think people will really, really like it. It's called Tuner.
3: And who's it's the guy.
1: Who is that? Is that Dustin Hoffman?
4: His name's Leo. Yeah, Dustin Hoffman plays the the father figure protege that the guy is working for.
1: Right.
4: He owns the piano tuning business.
0: The main guy
4: is named Leo Woodall.
3: He's hot.
0: This is a rarity of two movies that it sounds like I would like. I like the plot.
1: Both of them.
4: Mm. Yeah.
1: Now listen, when he's tuning her piano, do we get to see her keys? You know what I'm saying? You know what I'm saying?
4: Nope.
1: No.
4: All about the music. It's all about the music.
3: Okay.
1: Music sucks.
3: Wow. Okay.
0: Okay.
4: Cool.
0: George Wolf, madwolf.com. It's Mad with two D's. Check out all the great movie review content.
1: Not too great.
0: And so much more. There's different places on the internet for
3: Joe
0: that.
3: Joe wants more boobies.
0: Thank you, George. Have a great weekend.
3: Thank you.
4: Thank you, guys. See ya.
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0: 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Did you know that the three hottest summers on record have occurred in 2023, 2024, and 2025? Makes you wonder what 2026 is going to bring. I know that Royal River Heat Pumps could bring you a Mitsubishi Electric heat pump to keep your house cool and dry this summer while getting ready for the highest oil prices this coming winter. The experts say that they are not going to go back down until 2027, so be prepared. Call today. We look forward to talking to you.
1: The future is bright. Royal River Heat Pumps does it right.
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2: In all roadway work zones, slow down, stay alert. 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
10: Friday will be partly sunny with highs running into the low 60s. There is a chance for a few showers earlier in the day before steady and moderate rain arrives late on Friday and continues overnight. Winds will be at the south around 5 to 10 miles per hour. Rain continues tonight with high elevation mountain snow as lows drop down to the 40s. Winds will gust out of the east around 40 miles per hour. We'll see that morning rain continue into Saturday with clouds slow to break out throughout the day. I'm CBS 13 meteorologist Emily Santum.
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0: Noah Kahan. Noah Kahan, as some people call him.
1: What's up with that?
0: Yeah. Well, they're wrong. That's all.
1: Very.
0: It's John, Joe, and Courtney on 101.9 POR and Baby Rosie in 2, if you happen to hear, because it's a Friday tradition.
1: Yeah. Yes. It's not Joe crying. I just do that on the internet. It's Baby Rosie.
0: Don't make me laugh at that.
1: It's just Baby Rosie.
0: Here's a tradition to start. Maybe you want to start this summer. I thought this was a cool idea.
1: Okay.
0: I thought this was a fun idea, and especially for Courtney and Tony.
2: Okay.
0: You would really like this. A summer tradition to begin now is called the Worst Movie Club.
1: Okay.
0: Where you hunt down the worst rated movie you can find watch it together.
1: Oh, Courtney, you do this on the regular. So
2: yeah.
1: This would be not a stretch for you at all.
2: Well, we got this compilation DVD set that was like $5 for like 20 movies or something. And they're all crap.
1: Right.
2: Like one of them we couldn't even get through. And I looked their ratings up. There was one like that's a 2.
1: Yeah, these are all like movies that make the Sharknado movies look like Oscar winners.
0: Yeah.
2: And they're just
0: bad. At least you get those for what they are.
1: Now, when you say bad, John, do you mean like
2: bad?
1: John went through a kick, I remember, a couple of years ago where you were watching like Killer Raccoons.
0: Velocipaster. Courtney loved that one when I told her about
2: it. But it was so bad.
0: Cocaine Bear was a good one.
2: That was actually good. I like that one.
1: But then you started watching more of them. They went away.
0: It petered out.
1: And the deal was that they were intentionally cheesy. They're bad. But these are some movies are intended to be good.
2: They take themselves seriously.
0: And they're not.
1: And that's when you get a really bad movie.
0: Yeah,
2: really bad. And that's the thing. Like, if there's a fun story and, like, they're really giving their all with the acting, but it's not, like, weird, I don't know.
1: Would you feed your baby?
2: I know.
1: I mean,
2: starving my babbin.
1: I don't need people calling me for a neglectful mother.
2: She's starving.
1: What would they say, like, the biggest bombs of all time? Like, what would the worst rated movie be?
0: I don't know. What's the worst movie you've ever seen?
1: One of the famous ones that people won't remember from back in the 80s, it was, like, one of the biggest box office bombs would be Waterworld. I remember that was a huge one with Kevin Costner.
2: That used to be on TV all the time.
1: I actually liked the movie. I thought it was pretty good. And there was another one with Dustin Hoffman called Ishtar. It was a horrible movie.
2: What was it about?
1: It was bad, and it was a big budget film.
0: Was Kevin Costner also in that?
1: No, it was Warren Beatty, I think.
0: Okay.
1: And Dustin Hoffman. And they were, at the time, two huge mega stars in the 80s.
0: They were like in the desert or something.
1: Yeah, and it bombed. It was horrible. It was bad.
2: There's ones that are like cult favorites that are crap. Like I'm thinking Ginger Dead Man with Gary Busey, and then there's Ginger Dead Man versus Evil Bong, which I think Cheech or Chong voices the Bong. Mm. There's like Leprechaun. Those kind of horror movies.
1: Yeah, and Courtney, I'll add on to that. Anything with like the Chucky movies or the Leprechauns. I know, but once you reach like after the first three of any movie, they all suck after that.
2: Yeah,
1: you're just retreading the old stuff. Any of those movies.
0: Yeah. What was that movie that just came out, this horror series, and it was like the 7th or 8th movie, and you guys were ranting and raving about how good it was?
1: I don't remember which
2: what
1: one was
2: it.
0: Something that just came, scary movie?
2: There's a new scary movie coming out. But those are like...
1: Are you talking about Scream?
0: Maybe.
1: Yeah, but they were only like, that's what, the 3rd Scream or 4th Scream?
0: No, it was just a couple months ago, and there was a new one, and it's like the 8th one in the franchise.
1: Yeah, I don't remember.
2: Oh my God. Well, those, and that's, there's ones that keep like
1: imagining themselves.
2: Yes, and making it kind of slicker, more futuristic.
1: Mm.
2: But then there's the ones that are crap, like the reboot of I Know What You Did Last Summer.
1: Right.
2: You know what I mean?
1: Wasn't good, by the way.
0: If you've got a idea of worst movie you've ever seen that you want to share with us.
2: Yeah.
1: Sort of it's
0: challenge
1: be a
0: Courtney
1: movie
0: to watch. 207-792-9767. 207-792-9767. What's the worst movie you ever saw that you want to share with Courtney?
2: Oh, there's one called Monster.
0: I took it it's off my shoulders because I'm not watching. I don't want to put that on
2: I'll
0: you,
2: watch
0: Joe.
2: It.
0: Courtney will happily say, I'll watch the crappiest movie you can find.
1: And by the way, I changed my mind. Sean Connery did a movie in the 70s where he dressed like in this weird outfit, like he was like and he was on a planet.
2: What?
1: And it was like just him roaming around.
2: Oh, with the ponytail and the sexy outfit,
1: and
2: right?
1: He had a ponytail and like a Speedo on. And it was the weirdest movie I had ever seen. And it made no sense to me whatsoever.
2: I'll watch that.
1: And by the time it was done, and I was drinking at the time. I felt uncomfortable. It was very, it was very strange. It was a weird movie.
2: Huh. But what was it called?
1: Do you remember that, Courtney, the movie I'm talking about? You do, because you just described him. I wouldn't say he was sexy looking, but
2: I saw like a TikTok about it. Sean Connery's Speedo movie. What? Ponytail.
1: Yeah, he was on a planet or something.
2: Zardoz?
1: There it is.
3: Oh, never heard of that before.
1: What year was that, Courtney?
2: 1974.
1: Okay, if you ever want to see the worst movie ever made, it's called
2: Zardoz.
0: How do you spell that? Because I'm Googling right now.
1: Zardoz.
2: It has a 5.8.
0: I'm sorry.
2: It looks crazy.
0: It just came up. I Googled it.
1: It is the weirdest, worst movie I've ever seen.
0: What is he wearing?
2: I think I just found Anthony's Halloween costume.
1: Yeah, folks, that's James Bond.
2: Woo!
1: When you see the picture of him, just remember, that's James Bond.
0: It's like, it looks like he's wearing the Superman underoos.
1: Yeah,
2: right? With like a weird suspender.
1: He's got like a
0: crisscross suspender.
1: He has a lady's red scarf and nothing else covering his entire body. He made it work.
2: And thigh high boots.
1: You have to see it.
2: You know,
1: that's the worst movie I've ever seen in my life.
2: That wig is the worst thing I've seen in my life.
1: Yeah, that's pretty bad too.
2: Wow.
0: If you've got some, the bad ones, Courtney wants to watch them this weekend.
2: I do.
0: You don't even have to tell. She'll find them. She will.
2: Oh, yeah.
0: She will seek them out.
2: I know
0: she
2: it.
0: Will hunt
2: I'll
0: them
2: find
0: down
2: them.
0: And watch them. 792-9767, 207-792-9767, text us.
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0: 101.9 POR, John, Joe, and Courtney all morning, 12 in a row, all day. Coming up at 7 o'clock, your keyword. This will be the final morning for keywords to win a trip to see Parker McCollum in Colorado.
1: Oh, you want to get in then?
0: Yeah, the show at Red Rocks, Parker McCollum with the legend Gary Allen. This will be an amazing concert, and it'll be a great show. Mm-hmm. And it's at Red Rocks.
1: I mean.
0: So your final tickets are this. Your final keywords are today, this morning, 7, 8. Riley's got one at noon. Ben at 5. Done.
2: Aw, hi, sweetie. She sees Uncle Joe.
1: Rosie needs to go to Red Rocks because it's Rosie
2: no,
1: at Red Rocks.
2: No.
1: Yeah, that'd be nice. At Red
2: yeah,
1: Rocks.
2: Nice try, Mommy.
0: Courtney, have you run into trouble? Because I know in the studio in the last couple minutes, you've been saying, no, don't eat that. No, take that out of your mouth. No, give me that. Oh, you.
2: She was just yelling at me. Sorry.
0: No, I misunderstood.
1: Don't eat that.
0: I misunderstood. Has this been a significant problem at home?
1: Of her just like putting stuff in her mouth?
0: Yeah.
1: Yeah. The other day I was putting dishes in the dishwasher and she was kind of hanging around me. She loves watching me do that and standing and kind of holding on and looking at what I'm doing.
2: Mm-hmm.
1: She walked away for a second. I turned around cause I heard like shuffling. She's in the dog food bag, putting a piece of the meaty part of the dog food in her mouth.
2: Well, at least
1: so
2: she's picked the good part. You know what I mean? You don't want the little bits there.
1: Yeah.
2: No, that's not good.
1: She was like into it, and I was just like, oh my God. But we moved it was because the dog food was in a bag.
2: Well, seeing her every week, I can tell you, John, she has a taste for cell phones.
0: Yes, I've noticed.
2: She seems to really enjoy not only looking at cell phones, but the taste of them.
1: And she wants to eat.
0: And she's reaching for whatever's in front of Courtney now.
2: Well,
0: that she has desperately wants
2: a little giraffe, but she also likes to eat microphones. I've noticed
1: and paper
2: headphone cords.
0: Yes,
2: are a very big one.
0: I think headphone cord was the last thing that Courtney had to take away from her.
2: Yeah,
1: she loves trash.
2: Yeah,
1: she likes to get into the. If you have trash anywhere, she'll pick it up.
2: Mm-hmm.
0: Well, that's the easy one, Courtney. Put your trash in the trash can.
1: Oh, well,
0: trash can.
1: But like if some like wrapper falls off something.
2: She was looking in the trash can earlier too.
0: Oh,
1: yeah.
2: She had crawled her way over to the trash can, had found a way to get up and look inside.
0: Yeah.
2: Yes.
1: Yeah, it's
2: luckily they had changed it to a clean. It was a fresh trash bag. Yes.
1: She's very like I feel, and I know everyone's like, "Oh, my baby's so smart," but I feel like I'm dealing with like a toddler at this point.
2: Mm.
1: She's so active and so strong and moving. She's about to walk any second.
0: She almost did this morning.
1: Yeah,
0: I thought she was going to walk to me this morning because she was standing up. She started to take a step.
1: Yeah. Yes, and she'll then, like let go and
2: then
1: be
2: Uncle
1: like, oh.
2: Joe came and grabbed her and turned her the other way. Towards him.
0: Like, no.
2: Yeah, I don't think so.
0: You're not going to walk to Uncle John first.
2: How alert she is
1: oh my God, just
2: crazy. Like, when you say things to her, she'll watch your mouth and see how you're pronouncing it. And she'll actually try to pronounce the words that you're trying to pronounce.
1: It's crazy. I expect
0: her to be talking in a couple weeks.
2: I do too, man. She is like, she's a genius baby.
1: She says, Dada, Mama, and I only know she's meaning to say them because she'll point at like a picture on the screen and it'll be Anthony and she'll be like, Dada.
2: I feel bad because somewhere she took the cute and smart from other. There's some dumb, ugly babies out there
0: because she
2: took it from.
1: She did.
2: Because you're not supposed to get both. You either get the pretty and the cute, or you get the brains. She took both of them away from some ugly, stupid baby.
1: It's true.
2: That's horrible.
1: She stole
2: baby
1: it.
2: Baby Rosie, how could you? You should be ashamed of yourself.
1: Oh, my God.
0: Or not.
1: My baby.
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0: Hi, I'm Scott Libby, owner of Royal River Heat Pumps. Did you know that the three hottest summers on record have occurred in 2023, 2024, and 2025? Makes you wonder what 2026 is going to bring. I know that Royal River Heat Pumps could bring you a Mitsubishi Electric heat pump to keep your house cool and dry this summer while getting ready for the highest oil prices this coming winter. The experts say that they are not going to go back down until 2027, so be prepared. Call today. We look forward to talking to you.
1: The future is bright. Royal River Heat Pumps does it right.
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3: Friday will be partly sunny with highs running into the low 60s. There is a chance for a few showers earlier in the day before steady and moderate rain arrives late on Friday and continues overnight. Winds will be out of the south around 5 to 10 miles per hour. Rain continues tonight with high elevation mountain snow as lows drop down to the 40s. Winds will gust out of the east around 40 miles per hour. We'll see that morning rain continue in the Saturday with clouds slow to break out throughout the day. I'm CBS 13 meteorologist Emily Santum.
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0: minutes away. The keyword to go see Parker McCollum with the legendary Gary Allen at Red Rocks. That's later this summer.
1: So Parker McCollum?
0: Look, it's going to be summer in the desert, but the show's in the evening. So
2: right. It'll be nice.
1: It'll be cool.
0: He'll be talking like that before the night's
1: over.
0: Let's see. Courtney has this morning's app of the day on WPOR. Courtney can do the app of the day because Joe has baby
1: He's
0: Rosie.
1: He's holding the baby, which is really helpful.
2: I think we know who the winner here is.
0: Yeah, right?
1: True. So this is the Maine Lobster Shacks app. And it's very simple, but it is documenting over 60 lobster shacks dotting the Maine coast. Okay, I think specifically on the coast. And it will navigate you from each lobster shack to each lobster shack. There's the seafood shacks, clam kiosks, B&Bs, diners, waterfront wharfs, and regular restaurants. But they're the lobster.
0: So this will navigate you up and down the coast to places that serve lobster.
1: Yeah.
2: Courtney, this is another good one.
0: Because you said the lobster shack, and there's literally a business called the lobster shack.
1: Oh, yeah. So it will let you go by town.
2: But this is not associated with that.
1: No, no, no. It's
2: just
1: lobster shacks.
2: This is finding you all the different lobster places that you can go to and visit Maine.
1: Yeah.
2: I would imagine people will use this app and come up to Maine and literally just go from place to place.
1: Do a tour.
2: Yeah. Mm-hmm.
1: Right? So say you're like, oh, I'm in Booth Bay Harbor. I'm going to go. You select the town. It's a very simple looking app. I think it was kind of grassroots, which is cool. Maybe locally made. I don't know. And it will show you the ones there. You can go and get info and it will show you location, phone number. There's a website you can go to. And then there's a big picture of a lobster, which isn't necessary. But and you can go there. Or say you're like, oh, I want to go from Bob's Clam Hut to I'm just selecting a random one. Old Port Tavern. Okay, maybe that's not updated. Rest in peace.
0: Oh,
1: it's
0: gone. Oh, yeah, they're gone.
1: Oh, that's so sad. Red's Eats. Say Bob's Clam Hut and Red's Eats. Mm-hmm. So it will let you open maps and navigate to each one.
2: I
1: and it has
2: it.
1: A little like ticker
2: and then
1: thing.
2: You're like, you know what, this was great, but I'm ready for another lobster
1: I'm
2: roll.
1: I'm still hungry,
2: or I want a lazy lobster. Where we headed to next?
1: Literally, and it's
0: you literally
1: cool.
0: can go anywhere,
1: yeah,
0: especially in the summer in Maine, to get a lobster or lobster roll. Like, you can go. Do they still have the lobster rolls at McDonald's? Are those back this summer?
1: Oh, God,
2: oh, they probably.
1: Probably
2: are. Yeah,
1: they have them at the Rusty Lantern down the street,
0: right?
1: Too. They're supposed to be good.
2: It's hard to, you know, sell an app to people, John, if you just go, just go anywhere.
1: Oh, true.
2: Well,
1: these are local.
2: Well, where's the app for that? Just go anywhere. Just go anywhere.
1: That's true. This is specifically these 60 spots, and honestly, it's going to be rainy this weekend, but if you're like wanting to go eat, just make sure they have indoor dining.
0: I cannot afford a lobster roll and the gas to get there.
2: Please.
1: That's actually so true.
2: I can't afford to download the app and it's free.
0: Courtney's app of the day today is called
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2: Okay.
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1: 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We'll have another word, another chance coming up at 8.

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0: 101.9 POR, John, Joe, and Courtney all morning, 12 in a row all day. And baby Rosie. Joe's got baby Rosie right now.
1: Oh, yeah.
2: She's sleepy.
0: If you're just starting your day, well, you've missed the rain that happened early this morning because it was kind of a downpour around 5 a.m.
1: Sure was. Uh-huh.
0: Fortunately, it was just after we arrived to work, so...
2: Yay.
0: You know, we were inside.
1: Yeah, I'm glad I beat that.
2: Yeah. I'm cool with it.
0: It's looking all right now, but the rain's coming back later. Don't worry. And lasting off and on much of the weekend.
1: Yeah. Sadly. Through tomorrow morning, at least.
0: Mm-hmm. And then coming back tomorrow. Coming back Saturday night into Sunday.
2: Yikes.
0: And then coming back Sunday night.
2: What?
1: Right? Awesome.
0: The heaviest rain will be tonight through Saturday morning. 1 to 3 inches of rain. And by the way... The temps tomorrow.
1: Yeah.
0: Even though we have morning rain and then it comes back later. Temps tomorrow in the 40s.
1: What?
2: Wait, seriously?
1: 40s?
0: In the 40s. Low 60s today, yeah. 40s tomorrow.
1: Yeah, you're full of good news.
2: No.
1: And I love you, and I mean this is... You shut your mouth. Shut your mouth today. Shut it.
0: Look at the look on baby Rosie's face as you're talking to me like
1: Hold on,
0: that.
1: Let me close her ears. You shut your mouth. Shut it, Shannon.
2: She looks so like, she's like, yeah, what he said.
0: Yeah. She doesn't like the rainy weather either.
2: No, she doesn't.
0: Rainy's fine, but rainy in 40s? Come
1: right.
0: on.
2: I know, hot rain would be okay.
1: Yeah.
2: Not hot, boiling hot rain. raining blood. Yeah.
0: Now you shut your mouth.
2: I know.
0: Time for a hang up or hang out on POR.
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0: John, Joe, and Courtney's hang up or hang out on 101.9 POR. We're going to talk to Robin and Joel about their date.
2: Cool.
0: And find out why there hasn't been a second date yet. We're going to pay for it if they agree to go out. I guess we're going to talk to Robin first about the date with Joel. Hi, Robin. How you doing? How's it going?
4: Hey, good. How are you?
2: Good. What's going on with Joel?
4: Well, I'm trying to stay optimistic.
2: Okay. So, have you heard from him?
4: No. But he hasn't been on social media. I've been looking at his Instagram and his Facebook, and he hasn't posted anything, so I'm just guessing he's busy. Mm. He hasn't posted anything for the last couple weeks, so...
2: You're creeping on him.
0: That's called stalking.
1: Well, you call it sleuthing when you don't want to call it stalking. Yeah. You call it you're doing some investigative work is what you're doing. So now it's our turn. What can you tell us about, like, Joel? What's the deal with this guy? Why are you doing all the sleuthing?
4: Well, his Riz jumped off the screen when we were messaging.
1: I'm
4: amazing.
1: Sorry, excuse me. I'm an adult. What did you say?
0: Charisma. It's short for charisma.
1: Riz.
4: Yeah, I mean, there's just, like, lots of, like... Like, lots of flirting and lots of just, like, fun talk.
1: Okay.
4: You know what I mean? Like, I could totally tell he was into me.
1: Okay. Right, now I know what you mean, but thank you for explaining.
4: Yeah.
2: Besides the flirting and stuff, how was the actual conversation?
4: Oh, my gosh. Lots of chemistry, laughing. We talked about, you know, that we want something serious in a relationship.
0: Oh.
2: Okay.
0: Uh-oh. Red alert. Red alert.
1: Yeah.
0: Red alert.
2: That can be a lot for our first date, though.
4: Yeah, like we talked about where we want to be in 5 years, and and then we even said, like, I said, like, well, where do you want to be in 1 week? And it was so cute because he said, I'll be on a date with you in 1 week.
1: Aww.
2: Aww. Romance.
0: And then he ghosted you.
2: I know.
1: Yeah, but I was going to say, like, so he said all that and then nothing since then.
2: Yeah.
0: Sad.
4: Yeah, like, I'm just confused because I sent him a couple messages, one to just say, thank you for the date, and then I didn't hear back, and then I said, hey, would you like to, like, get together and, like, do another date sometime soon? Like, what's your week like?
2: Mm.
4: And so it's just been, I've been sad.
1: Right.
2: Okay, multiple text messages to him.
1: Right.
2: No response.
1: I'm just going to tell you guys right now, and I know you guys don't like to hear this when I say it. My Joey senses are tingling. Something's going on.
2: Uh-oh.
1: Something's going on here.
2: How long has it been, Robin?
0: Yeah. I was gonna ask.
4: 3 weeks.
0: Oh, my God.
1: Robin, there's something you're not telling us. I can tell.
2: There's something cray-cray going on here.
0: That means crazy.
4: I mean, I'm second-guessing everything now.
0: I'm sure you are.
4: Everything was great, so I'm kind of confused. Like, did I wear the wrong thing?
1: You know what, Robin? It's been a slow morning, and I'm kind of bored. Don't figure it out. Let me do it. This will be more fun.
2: fun.
0: We'll call him, but we'll let you listen. But don't say anything until we bring you into the conversation so we can get all the details from him and to find out exactly what you seem to have not noticed. Because it's something.
2: Mysterious.
0: Yes. But you just hold on, okay?
4: Okay.
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9: Friday will be partly sunny with highs running into the low 60s. There is a chance for a few showers earlier in the day before steady and moderate rain arrives late on Friday and continues overnight. Winds will be out of the south around 5 to 10 miles per hour. Rain continues tonight with high elevation mountain snow as lows drop down to the 40s. Winds will gust out of the east around 40 miles per hour. We'll see that morning rain continue into Saturday with clouds slow to break out throughout the day. I'm CBS 13 meteorologist Emily Santum.
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0: Don't tell on me. It's John, Joe, and Courtney and baby Rosie.
1: Jaldine.
0: 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We'll give you another keyword coming up at 8 o'clock. Maybe you'll win a trip to see Parker McCollum with Gary Allen at Red Rocks in Colorado.
1: That sounds good.
0: It's going to be so exciting. Can't wait. You know?
1: Are you going?
0: I'm not. Oh. I wish. It's on our bucket list. Lori and I were just talking about it yesterday, how much we want to go to Red Rocks for a show. Pfft, yeah, because money's unlimited. Sure.
1: True.
0: But let's get back to this hang up or hang out now on 101.9 POR.
2: Two people, but no second date. 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
0: John, Joe, and Courtney's hang up or hang out on 101.9 POR. We just talked to Robin a few minutes ago about the date with Joel that went really great. Mm-hmm. And he said, oh, I'd like to be out on a date with you in another week. But well, then 3 weeks have gone by.
3: Sounds like the conversation pretty serious on the first date. She said that they were talking about long-term relationships and stuff like that. So,
0: Robin has no idea why Joel isn't messaging her back. But we're going to find out and offer to pay for date number two. Let's give him a call.
4: Hello?
3: Hey, Joel, you're on the radio with John, Joe, and Courtney. Does your mom sell refrigerators?
1: What?
4: What?
3: Is this Joel?
4: Yeah, this is Joel.
3: It's John, Joe, and Courtney. You're on the radio right now. How you doing? From WPOR. We do this segment called Hang Up or Hang Out. You may have heard it before, where we try to reconnect long-lost loves.
1: It's world famous.
3: Well, not long-lost loves. But,
1: no.
3: We connect people, and then if we hook them up, we pay for their second dates. You ever heard that bit before?
4: Yeah.
3: Well, guess what? Now you're on it.
1: Surprise!
0: You're a star.
3: Yeah. Do you remember going out with a girl named Robin?
4: Yeah. Is she okay?
1: She seems okay, but not really.
0: She's sad.
1: She's sad because you're ghosting her.
0: And confused.
1: Can you tell us why you ghosted her?
4: I mean, on paper we seem like a good fit, but there was just something that's a deal breaker for me long term.
1: Okay. Can you tell us so we can tell her?
0: Did Joe just turn into Scooby-Doo?
3: Yeah.
5: Her? Right, bro.
0: Also, I need to ask you in a minute what the refrigerator joke was that you started.
3: I got the joke wrong. Hey, Joel, let me try that again.
1: Yeah.
3: All right, Joel, now pretend that you just picked up the phone. Go, hey, hello. Go ahead. Joel, say
4: hello.
3: That. Say hello.
1: Oh.
3: Go ahead, Joel.
4: Hello?
3: Hey, is this Joel? Play along, Joel.
4: Yeah.
3: Hey, Joel, does your mom sell potato chips?
4: No.
3: Well, then why is she on the corner yelling, Lay's, Lay's?
1: Wow. That was a joke?
3: Yeah.
1: Anyway.
3: I didn't say it was a good joke. I didn't want to circle back to it.
0: My mistake.
3: Whatever.
1: That's pretty good. I don't know. Wow.
0: All right, so where were we? You were saying
1: back
0: that
1: to it.
0: You seemed like a good fit, but it didn't work out.
3: Yeah, what's
1: a deal
3: the deal
1: breaker, yeah.
4: Yeah, she's a Hufflepuff.
3: Excuse me?
1: A Huffle?
0: No.
1: Wait,
0: you did
1: what?
0: Not. A Hufflepuff.
1: Like she smokes a lot of weed?
0: What?
4: No, look, I know it's embarrassing, but yeah, she's a Hufflepuff.
3: What's that?
0: Like Harry Potter
1: Harry
0: Hufflepuff?
1: Potter?
3: I don't know what that is.
1: It's like the houses, and they all compete against each other, but Hufflepuff, there's
0: Gryffindor.
1: Because
0: if that's not why you're going out with her, that's the Dumbledore-iest thing I've ever heard.
1: So, no.
3: Wait a minute, so you don't want to see her because of the Duffeldore? What? What is happening right now? I'm confused. Somebody explain it to me.
4: Some people don't want to date it. Some people won't date a Scorpio, and I just can't see myself with a Hufflepuff.
3: And what is a Hufflepuff again, Courtney?
1: It's one of the houses in Harry Potter.
3: And what's a Hufflepuff, though?
1: So she's I don't even know house? What a Hufflepuff actually is.
3: Robin's a house?
0: No, like
1: it's like a team.
0: Remember
1: I
0: the
1: guess.
0: Movies when the kids get to
3: no,
0: school?
3: No, I've never watched them.
0: They are sorted and they're grouped together by whatever personality type.
1: Yeah, the sorting hat sorts them into the house.
0: And there's Hufflepuff and
1: Gryffindor,
0: yeah.
1: Slytherin.
3: Okay, so
0: there's one more.
1: I don't remember the other
3: so
1: one.
3: So, Joel, are you a Harry Potter fan?
0: Duh.
1: Of course.
4: Yeah.
3: So you don't like Hufflepuffies. You like dibbly duties? What
1: is dibbly duties?
3: What? I don't understand. This is weird, man.
1: Why don't you like Hufflepuff?
3: See, I told you, freaking Harry Potter people and Lord of the Rings people. You guys are freaks.
4: I know it's a joke to you.
1: Yeah.
4: It's not a joke to me.
3: Okay.
4: It's a mid-house. And honestly, even Slytherin is better because at least it's dynamic.
3: Oh, my God.
1: Wow.
3: Seriously.
0: Hey,
3: dude.
0: Joel.
3: Are you prepared to die alone?
1: There's lots of Harry Potter people.
0: I feel there are matches out there somewhere.
1: There are, definitely are.
5: I cannot believe what I'm hearing.
0: I was just about to bring Robin into the conversation.
3: I forgot about her.
0: Here Surprise. She is. Robin, hey.
3: Hey, hiffly diffly, puffy girl. What? Explain yourself.
1: Puffin stuff.
0: Puffin stuff.
5: I cannot date anybody that's obsessed with something that's made for 12-year-olds.
3: Wow. Are you both obsessed with something that's made for 12-year-olds?
1: I can't imagine not dating someone because of what house they associate with on a fictional thing. But right. if you're hardcore about it, still.
3: Huh. Yeah, how do we leave this?
5: Like, ridiculous.
3: Is there any chance that Robin, you could leave Team Dingleberry and and switch to Team Dunkelman, or what is it?
1: You can't do that,
0: Joel. What house is preferable, Joel?
4: I mean, Gryffindor is the best, obviously, but Ravenclaw's good, and Slytherin's really good. I mean, they're all pretty good, except Hufflepuff.
0: So Ravenclaw, that's the one that we couldn't remember, Courtney.
1: That one I feel like they never talk about.
3: Listen, you guys wrap this up. I'm going to go outside and steal my own lunch money. I mean, this is so stupid. This is lame.
1: It's a first.
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0: 101.9 POR, John, Joe, and Courtney all morning. 12 in a row all day. Ella Langley there. Tickets coming up in the next 10 minutes for you to win. The NHRA New England Nationals are next weekend at New England Dragway in Epping, New Hampshire. So we'll give you a chance to win those with a round of John, Joe, and Courtney Morning Recall.
1: You better be paying attention then.
2: Yeah.
0: Courtney is celebrating Thanksgiving this weekend. It has her a little bit stressed out this morning, but don't worry. She's using all her work time to develop her recipes and menu plan.
1: Well, you know, things like this used to surprise me.
3: I know.
0: No, not at all.
3: Yeah, right?
1: Courtney planning, a Thanksgiving holiday at the end of May, but then not anymore. I'm not surprised by any of that.
3: I'm just glad for the cool weather because I'm going to be on the stove all day. I prefer to work alone. Mm. Anthony's like, can I help you with anything? And I'm like, get away from me now.
1: That would be a big help.
3: Our kitchen is so tight, and I swear he tries to open the dishwasher when I'm standing there. Look at this butt.
1: Yeah,
3: you can't fit behind it.
1: You need some space.
0: It's the final weekend in May, and you're having a Thanksgiving celebration, but temps will be in the 40s, so it'll feel like November.
3: It honestly will. So I forgot.
1: I need to jump in real quick. You're like my wife.
3: Yeah.
1: Constantly asking, you know, why I'm not doing anything to help. And then when I get up and ask to help, you go, can you please just get out of the way and sit down
0: every
1: or something?
0: Every day.
1: Because, you know, so you want it both ways.
3: Yeah, kind of.
1: Yeah, gotcha.
3: Like you're a ghost hovering above helping, but not in my way.
1: I should just be there in case you need me, but out of the way.
0: That's what I do. Because Lori's always
1: just trying to hover.
0: I hover, and Lori says, why are you hovering? Go away, but not too far away. I'll call you if I need you.
3: Yeah. So I just
0: kind of go in the living room and put myself in time out. And I just sit there and wait just in case.
1: Yeah, you women. You women are really easy to deal with.
3: Do you have
1: super easy?
3: John, do you have a special chair that faces the wall?
1: Oh my God.
3: No, but so.
1: Yeah, and we're the problem.
0: I just go to the living room to my thinking chair and I just wait.
1: Sorry, did we hijack your bit, Courtney?
3: No, sorry. I was just. Rosie's like crawling over in the corner playing with something. I'm just making sure she's not eating it. She's good.
1: John, don't worry.
3: Thanksgiving, my mom will get like two turkeys and one of them will be for me, or we'll get one for free from somewhere.
0: No, literally.
3: They have a deep freezer. We do not have room in our freezer. Oh, so she keeps being like, hey, like, just so you know, you still have that turkey at my house.
1: When are you cooking it for us?
3: Yeah, basically let me know because it, you know, takes a couple days to thaw out.
1: Sure.
3: So I said,
1: the whole process.
3: Last weekend, I'm like, okay, like, let's take it out and we'll do on the weekend. Oh, thank you for grabbing her, John.
0: Well, I just noticed she's over in the corner playing with the cord for the blinds on the window, which I caught on are totally unsafe because they're hanging there at low level with a knot tied in the end. So it's the kind of cords that you warn people about. Like, you can't have cords like
3: strangle
0: this.
3: Strangle cords, man.
0: Yes, exactly. So those will be taken care of when we get off the air.
3: Yikes.
1: Yeah, right.
3: Good one. Well, thank you. But I'm cooking the turkey this weekend, but I forgot until today because usually you got to get some stuff to go with the turkey, the potatoes. Whoa. I got dishes.
1: Yeah, and all the sides.
3: But luckily, November Courtney had a whole list of her ingredients she needed to get for Thanksgiving and saved it in her Google Docs.
1: Hey.
3: So thanks Hannaford to go. Not an ad, but you know, pay for my groceries if you want.
1: Yeah.
3: I just went on Hannaford to go. Remembered nice and early because Friday is very popular time.
1: Very popular.
0: Don't forget to activate your rewards if you got any.
3: I'm gonna do that because I got some to use. I just dumped it all in there and I'm ready to go.
1: Did they reach back to you with your substitutions yet? Are you okay? Have you okayed those? I always get nervous at first when I started to use the Hannaford to go because, like, my wife always does the ordering, right?
3: Mm-hmm.
1: And then I would show up and then the person would come out with the cart with my order and they would always say, hello, Mr. Lerman. Now, did you get all the substitutions and are you okay with that? And then I'd start sweating. And then panic mode would set. And
3: you're
1: I'd be like,
3: what?
1: Wait, she never said anything about substitutions. What do I do here? Do I call someone? Do I call my wife or do I just accept the substitute? Like, what do we do here? I'm like panicking.
3: Oh, God.
1: But then I realized my wife told me I always accept the substitution, so you never have to. So I'm okay.
3: The app, they'll notify you. And I will say the staff at Hannaford is so good at substitutions.
1: Yeah.
3: Sometimes delivery places, they'll be like, oh, you wanted tampons? Here's a bag of cotton balls. You know what I mean?
1: Yes.
3: We can't do that.
1: I think we learned three things here. Really.
0: You know how you can avoid that?
1: Yeah.
0: Go in the store.
1: Right. Three things we learned today. Courtney, really weird.
3: Yes.
1: Which we already
3: did.
0: Thanksgiving in May. It's like Christmas in July.
3: May giving.
1: Hannaford, totally awesome.
3: Awesome.
1: Yeah. And wives, pain in the ass. You don't know what you want. You know what I mean? Make up your mind, lady.
3: I like that. I was lessons learned.
1: You have got us on our toes.
0: Did we even talk about Courtney's menu for Thanksgiving?
1: Who cares?
3: Yeah.
1: It's freaking May.
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1: 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We just ask everybody to pay attention.
0: In all roadway work zones, slow down, stay alert. 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
5: Friday will be partly sunny with highs running into the low 60s. There is a chance for a few showers earlier in the day before steady and moderate rain arrives late on Friday and continues overnight. Winds will be out of the south around 5 to 10 miles per hour. Rain continues tonight with high elevation mountain snow as lows drop down to the 40s. Winds will gust out of the east around 40 miles per hour. We'll see that morning rain continue into Saturday with clouds slow to break out throughout the day. I'm CBS 13 meteorologist Emily Santum.
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0: 101.9 POR, John, Joe, and Courtney all morning, 12 in a row, all day. Baby Rosie is in the studio with us today. Our Friday tradition.
1: Looking absolutely beautiful today. She came in with a little tracksuit on.
2: It's a juicy couture.
1: Yeah, it's awesome. Let me say that, you know, with her, you know, she got some stuff from mom.
2: Definitely.
1: She kind of looks like J-Lo.
2: When
1: she's in her little tracksuit.
2: We're struggling with sizing.
1: She looks like Jenny from the block.
2: Everything's tight on her behind. She's bottom heavy like mama, and okay.
1: Yeah.
2: The diaper doesn't help.
0: I was going to say, she's also wearing a diaper.
1: Yeah, but I don't think that's it.
2: It's mostly her.
1: I think she got that donkey.
2: You got that donkey baby.
1: Yeah.
0: Let's give away some tickets to the races, New England Nationals at the New England Dragway, Epping, New Hampshire. Not this weekend, but next weekend, June 5 through June 7. That's right. Next weekend is the first weekend in June.
2: Oh, my God.
0: The NHRA New England Nationals. We get your free tickets, and we're playing around to John, Joe, and Courtney Morning Recall. If you recall.
2: Yes. Were you paying attention? We shall see.
0: 792-9767 at 792-WPOR. Take a random caller, and then we'll ask you a question about something that happened on the air. We did warn you that the game was going to happen.
1: So. Yeah, listen, do us a favor, though, before we go through this whole thing. Be sure you were listening 10 minutes ago. I hate when we go through the whole, we ask them all the questions. Hey, what are you doing this morning? And then it's like, you know, pulling teeth. And then we go, were you paying attention 10 minutes? And they go, oh, no, I wasn't listening. Well, why did you call?
2: Yeah, don't call. We won't take pity on you this morning.
0: I bet we do. Hi, who are you? Oops, there's a hang up. Sorry, 792-9767, 792-WPOR. Call, you can say hi to baby Rosie.
2: Yay. Yeah.
0: Who will not be able to hear you.
2: No, probably not. She's confused as to who we're talking to, honestly, I bet.
0: Yeah. I bet that must be confusing for her. Well, that's too bad.
2: Sucks to be her, I guess. No, she senses what we're doing, I think, maybe.
0: You know how baby Rosie is always, like, she's very vocal and she's making a lot of noise. You can hear the noises in the background occasionally.
2: Mm-hmm.
0: But when we go on the air and all of a sudden the three of us are talking differently than when we talk in the room.
1: We have headphones on. I think we probably talk louder than normal.
2: Oh, definitely. Yeah.
0: And she's like, what is going on here? Hi, who are you and where are you, please?
3: Sandra
1: in
3: Conway.
1: Hi, Sandra.
0: Sandra, what are you doing? What's going on? How's your weekend looking?
3: Looking good.
1: Mm-hmm. Yeah, Sandra, would you like to say hi to baby Rosie this morning?
3: Absolutely. Hi, baby Rosie.
4: Hi, Sandra.
0: Oh, my God.
2: She did smile.
0: We have tickets for the NHRA New England Nationals for you in Epping at New England Dragway coming up next weekend.
1: Sandra, were you paying attention 10 minutes ago?
3: Yes.
1: All right, good.
2: Okay.
0: One simple question for you. I forgot what we were going to ask.
1: All right, we're going to ask this. So when we were talking earlier about Courtney's Thanksgiving in May, long story.
2: May giving.
1: Because Courtney's weird. John noticed that baby Rosie was over playing with something, and he was very concerned because it was a danger for baby Rosie, and John was all over it.
2: He saved her.
1: He had to walk away from us for a minute. Do you know what his concern was about?
3: Playing with a cord?
0: Yeah.
1: Yes. The cord for the blinds. Yes.
2: It's a very long cord.
1: And John, by the way, awesome call.
2: Yeah.
1: That's one of those things I think a lot of parents wouldn't think about.
2: No.
1: You know, when Rosie was over by the blinds and they've got it tied together on the bottom and it's making that loop that kids could easily get tied up in.
0: Very scary.
2: And it's small enough. She could swallow it too, you know
1: what
2: I mean?
1: But

0: that's one of those things where maybe a first-time parent wouldn't think of something like that.
1: Yeah.
2: Yeah.
1: Exactly.
0: You tell baby Rosie that's
2: no,
0: right.
2: I think that was a grunt for something else.
1: Yeah. Oh, God. Nice.
2: How quickly can Joe hand Rosie back to Courtney?
0: My leg's warm.
1: No.
2: Congratulations. You are a winner.
1: Yay, Sandra.
2: And I'm not talking to Joe.
0: I am not a winner.
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1: How would you like to go see Parker McCollum in concert at Red Rocks?
2: Yeah.
1: We've got the trip for you. Airfare, two nights hotel, two tickets to the show. And all you have to do is enter this keyword in the POR app.
2: Fall. F-A-L-L. Fall.
1: Ooh. Mm-hmm. All you have to do is enter that in the 1019 POR app. You're all set. Or if you want another chance.
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2: Yes.

0: Sam Hunt on 101.9 POR. John, Joe, and Courtney all morning. 12 in a row all day.
1: That's my dude right there, Sam Hunt. By the way, I get asked, because everybody knows I'm a Sam Hunt fan. They're like, who's that Joni he's talking about? Remember? That's his mom.
0: That's his mom.
2: Oh, yeah.
1: Yeah, that's it. When he refers to Joni, that's his mom, who used to be like the taxi for all of his friends and stuff.
0: I'm also ready for another Sam Hunt album.
1: I am too,
0: Some new music, because it's been like 2 years
1: been a
0: since
1: there's
0: been new music.
2: Yeah. What's up with him? What's he doing?
1: He probably cheated on his wife again or something. I think that happens frequently, and so he's probably going to do that stuff and then go back into the studio.
2: No.
1: Maybe that's how he gets all his great material.
2: I'm going to look at his socials and see.
1: Am I wrong? I mean, that's kind of been the playbook on him, right? He's had a couple of...
0: That story was a couple years ago.
1: Well, wasn't there one before that, too? I think he's had a history of it.
0: Oh, was there?
1: Yeah, I think so.
2: He just posted a happy birthday thing to her.
1: Well,
2: he
1: better post more than that. There better be some jewelry involved in that as well.
2: For real.
1: Yeah, she's beautiful. How could you cheat
2: on
1: her?
2: I
1: bet she's a lovely woman, too.
2: She's probably awesome.
0: And she was pregnant at the time.
1: Guys are scumbags.
2: She's very forgiving because he's still alive.
1: More of you women aren't lesbians is beyond me.
2: I know.
1: Really.
2: We try.
1: We're a bad breed of people.
0: Let's talk to our buddy George now as a distraction, maybe.
3: It's going to be a fun movie.
0: It will be a rainy weekend here in Maine, so we talked to George.
1: Good weekend for the movies, right?
2: Yes.
0: George Wolf, madwolf.com, mad with two Ds.
1: I got a question, Johnny, because I think I'm going to the movies Saturday.
0: Really?
1: George, there's no way. Are you doing any horror movies this weekend?
4: Yes.
1: You are? Is it the back story or what? Something weird?
2: What?
1: What is it?
4: Back Rooms.
1: Okay, George, Back Rooms. George, I'm taking my son to this movie.
2: You are?
1: Yeah.
2: I want to go.
1: Okay. I'm taking my son and his friend. I got to sign him in because it's rated R.
0: Oh, wow.
4: Right.
1: Is it okay for me to take my son? They're horror movie fans.
4: Yeah. Yeah, it is. In fact, there's a lot of kids at my screening, too.
1: Really?
4: This is from a web series that I was not familiar with. I've heard of it. So, yeah, the kids are interested in this. And it is rated R, but it's not blood and guts at all.
1: Well, my wife was worried that, I would enjoy the movie if it was rated R.
0: Ah, yeah.
1: You know what I'm saying, George?
4: No. You will not.
2: Backrooms boobies.
1: All right, I'll take them anyways.
0: I've never heard of this movie or the web series, it's not in my... I'm not the target demo, really.
1: I got to tell you that Courtney and George kind of turned me on to this stuff that was internet-based.
2: Analog horror.
1: Yeah, analog horror
2: big.
1: It's called. And George, I got to tell you, man, I really enjoy it. Some of this stuff's really good.
4: Yeah, and this director and writer is 19 years old.
1: Wow.
4: Who is doing this movie.
2: What?
4: Yeah. Yes, 19 years old. His name's Kane Parsons, and he's expanding his web series, and it's really creepy. It's about a guy who has this furniture store, and one night he finds that he can go through a wall in his furniture store and just go into just a series of more rooms, endless rooms and hallways, and there's just no end to it.
1: Dude.
4: He's, even before this happens, he's seeing a psychiatrist, and he tells, because he can come back out, and so he tells his psychiatrist about it.
1: Who thinks he's crazy.
4: He's off the deep end, but then when he goes back in and disappears and she doesn't hear from him, then she comes looking for him, and she gets sucked into it, too.
0: That sounds fascinating.
1: Yeah,
4: it's just nuts. It's a type of horror that... Some people will go, what? This is nothing. Other people will be totally freaked out.
1: That'll
4: by
1: be
4: it.
1: Me.
2: Cool.
4: Yeah.
2: That,
4: and
1: George,
4: really,
1: that's
4: really well done. Really well done.
1: That's my kind of horror, that atmospheric, the tension in the air.
2: It seeps into your body.
1: Yeah, you just said I was going to. I watched it. The one that Courtney and you had told me about, the original one that I watched, was the one there. The guy finds a hole.
2: The Rolling Giant.
1: Yes.
2: And that's the same guy that did this.
1: He goes down these. It's the same kid?
2: Mm-hmm.
1: Okay. He goes down the stairs, and it's like an underground mall.
2: Yeah.
1: And it's like, he doesn't know how it got there. And John, you got to watch that.
2: You got to watch
1: crazy
2: it.
1: Crazy good, man.
2: It made like...
1: So this is the same kid made this?
2: Yeah, he did the Back Rooms.
1: I'm actually really excited. I'm going to see this tomorrow, I believe, with my son. So I haven't been to the movies in a while, too. So this is pretty exciting. Good.
0: What else you got for the weekend, George?
4: Yeah, there's another one that I think people... Totally different that people are really going to like called Tuner. And it's a really cool mix of thriller... and romance. It's about this guy who works as a piano tuner, and he's got really, really sensitive hearing, and he finds out through sort of a happenstance that he can crack safes because of his hearing. He can hear the tumblers turning in there, and so he gets into this. He gets sucked into this secret life of crime at the same time that he's starting this new relationship with this music student who he went to tune her piano, and I really mean that. He did tune her piano.
0: How you doing?
4: And, you know, his two lives start slowly intersecting until we get to the end. And it's one of those that it's just satisfying in all ways. And it's one that's done so well. At the end, when things come together, in a lot of other movies, you go, oh, really? And you roll your eyes at it. But this one is done so well. It's exactly what you wanted. So it gives you what you want. Very satisfying. I think people will really, really like it. It's called Tuner.
2: And who's the guy.
1: Who is that? Is that Dustin Hoffman?
4: His name's Leo. Yeah, Dustin Hoffman plays the the father figure protege that the guy is working for.
1: Right.
4: He owns the piano tuning business.
0: The main
4: guy is named Leo Woodall.
2: He's hot.
0: This is a rarity of two movies that it sounds like I like the plot.
1: Both of them.
4: Yeah.
1: Now listen, when he's tuning her piano, do we get to see her keys? You know what I'm saying? You know what I'm saying?
4: Nope.
1: Wow. No.
4: Nope. All about the music. It's all about the music.
2: Okay.
1: Music sucks.
2: Wow. Okay.
0: Okay.
4: Cool.
0: George Wolf, madwolf.com. It's Mad with two D's. Check out all the great movie review content.
1: Not too great.
0: So much more. There's different places on the internet for
2: Joe
0: that.
2: Joe wants more boobies.
0: thank you, George. Have a great weekend.
2: Thank you.
4: Thank you, guys. See ya.
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12: Friday will be partly sunny with highs running into the low 60s. There is a chance for a few showers earlier in the day before steady and moderate rain arrives late on Friday and continues overnight. Winds will be at the south around 5 to 10 miles per hour. Rain continues tonight with high elevation mountain snow as lows drop down to the 40s. Winds will gust out of the east around 40 miles per hour. We'll see that morning rain continue into Saturday with clouds slow to break out throughout the day. I'm CBS 13 meteorologist Emily Santum.
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0: Dan and Jake, John, Joe, Courtney on 101.9 POR. Did you guys see that viral story about the woman that got pulled over by the cop and he said, "Hey, I saw you holding a phone in your right hand while you were driving." And she holds up her arm and says, "Oh, really?" And she's got no hand.
1: Oh, no.
2: Yeah.
1: What?
2: And she literally...
1: In Maine?
2: No.
0: No, this was in Florida.
2: Yeah.
0: And it actually happened back in February, but the video has just gone viral.
2: It's so funny.
0: It's the body cam footage that just got released, I guess.
1: Is she like an amputee? She had like a missing arm?
2: Yeah.
0: She's an adaptive athlete. And a social media influencer. Her name is Katie Thomas. She was born without a right hand. Her arm ends at the elbow. She was born that way.
1: Yeah.
0: And she was pulled over, allegedly, for distracted driving. The cop said, "I saw you with your phone, manipulating that phone in your right hand." And she laughed. She's like, "Are you sure?" He said, "Yes." And then like she holds up her arm.
1: Was it attached to her arm, the device that she was using?
0: No.
1: Oh, okay.
2: No, there wasn't any. I think, trick of the light or something. And she kind of gives him an out, like, "I think you probably saw something else."
0: Yeah.
1: Was she wearing it at the time to operate her vehicle?
2: No.
0: There was nothing to wear.
2: No.
0: Oh, okay. I mean, she doesn't have a fake arm or anything.
1: I thought she had a device that her arm that she was using.
0: No. She literally holds up her arm, which ends at the elbow. And she's like
2: a stump.
0: "Are you sure, officer?" And he's like, "Well, I saw something. I saw..." She's like... And she laughs. She's like,
1: "I don't think you did.
0: Do we want to just stop this conversation right now?"
1: Yeah.
0: And he says, "You didn't have anything. You weren't using your phone." And she holds up the arm again.
1: Right. Yeah. And what did the officer say?
2: He doubled down.
0: He's like,
1: "What?"
0: He goes, "Swear to God you weren't using your phone." And she raises again her right arm, which stops at the elbow. She raises it up and she goes, "Swear to God."
1: Yeah.
2: Hand to God.
0: Yeah. Is that what she said? Hand to God.
1: "Sorry, officer. I can't raise my right hand, but I can raise my arm, as you can see."
2: Yeah.
0: "I was not holding my phone."
1: Oh, my God. Isn't that a story? That is wild.
0: Yeah.
2: But it got thrown out. They went to court for it like a day or so ago whenever.
1: And by the way, good for her. I'm sure that she runs into this situation frequently. It's probably the first time. Not that she's being stopped by the cop, but that she's had a situation where she needs to explain to somebody what happened to her. And, shame on the cop for not being able to swallow his own pride and go, "Oh, you know what? Oh. Obviously, I wasn't sure.
2: Yeah.
1: And my eyes must have played a trick on me. I can't believe I'm going to say this. I'm a police officer. I made a mistake.
2: Yeah.
1: I'm sorry.
2: Like, have a nice day.
1: Have a great day, ma'am.
2: And have a laugh about it.
0: She was so good about it. Because
2: she's so friendly.
0: She
1: was laughing. You can make mistakes. It's okay.
0: The whole time. Yeah. Yeah.
1: You can make mistakes, guys. It's all right.
2: Yeah.
1: Things happen in life. It doesn't matter what you do. Sometimes mistakes are just a mistake. But I mean, for him to go, "You swear."
2: Yeah.
1: What a douche that guy is.
2: Uh-huh.
1: Like a Florida.
0: Let's turn it around. Yeah, right?
1: God.
0: Let's turn it around with our feel-good story of the day on WPO. Are.

0: is one of those stories where, you know, just stuff you see in Maine sometimes, you know?
1: Yeah.
0: So in Westbrook this week, a dog named River woke up, and apparently, you know how dogs, they wake up some mornings. That's right, Baby Rosie.
1: I know.
0: Dogs wake up some mornings like Rosie does, Baby Rosie, and they choose chaos.
1: They really do.
0: Am I going to choose to be good today or mix it up and choose a little chaos? Well, River the dog from Westbrook chose chaos because somehow River ended up on the roof of a two-story apartment building.
2: These things do not happen.
0: Actually, I've seen dogs on roofs before.
2: Right.
0: They do happen.
2: They see a ladder and somehow climb it.
0: We do have jump up.
1: We have questions.
0: Yeah. Of course, the obvious one would be how.
1: Yeah.
0: But before anyone could figure that out, the Westbrook Fire and Rescue Department showed up and they rescued River. And thankfully, River was brought safely back to Earth.
2: Yeah.
0: That's a really good thing.
1: Oh, I'm so glad.
0: Where dogs generally do belong.
1: Yeah.
0: Probably not on roofs.
2: Four paws on the ground.
0: Yeah, not the best to keep them up on the roof.
1: That's so stressful.
0: And by the way, I get nervous on a stepladder.
1: Like, same.
0: We have these little ladders we use sometimes. Like Megan has it in the kitchen because she's short.
1: Mm-hmm.
0: To get on the top shelf, she'll bring that out. Like, I get on that second step and I'm like, I'm up pretty high.
1: Uh-huh. Yeah, I don't like it. Even high heels for me.
0: Yeah, it's awful. Another dog, happy ending, which is great.
2: Yeah.
0: Confused canine. River, by the way, got down, apparently, and was like, hey, guys, what's going on? Did you guys come to visit me? Because that's what dogs do, too, right?
2: Yeah.
0: When they run away, Phoebe did this over the last holiday we had. Our dog snuck out, got out off the leash.
1: Oh, my God.
0: Ran into the woods. A chase ensued. The entire family had to suspend the holiday for an hour.
1: Oh, my God.
0: Running through the woods to get Phoebe. She comes sauntering back about 45 minutes, an hour later, like, hey guys,
2: what's
0: everybody all worked up for?
1: I'm just chilling. What's up?
2: Didn't we all just have a fun walk in the woods?
1: Yeah.
0: River, if you're listening this morning, stay off the roof.
2: Yeah.
1: Please.
0: And by the way, Westbrook Fire and Rescue, great job. And that is your feel-good story of the day, being brought to you by 207 Plumbing and Heating, responsive experience and fairly priced. 207 Plumbing and Heating, the way service should be.
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0: You know what we're really, really good at? 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

0: to get to know you, everything about you makes me want you, know what you're doing, baby, don't you, don't you?
1: We don't have to try to be like P.O.R. 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On a train.

0: tradition to start. Maybe you want to start this summer. I thought this was a cool idea.
1: Okay.
0: I thought this was a fun idea, and especially for Courtney and Tony.
2: Okay.
0: You would really like this. A summer tradition to begin now is called the Worst Movie Club.
1: Okay.
0: Where you hunt down the worst rated movie you can find.
1: Okay.
0: And watch it together.
1: Oh, Courtney, you do this on the regular. So
2: yeah.
1: This would be not a stretch for you at all.
2: Well, we got this compilation DVD set that has, it was like $5 for like 20 movies or something. And they're all crap.
1: Right.
2: Like one of them we couldn't even get through. And I looked their ratings up. There was one like, that's a 2.
1: Yeah, these are all like movies that make the Sharknado movies look like Oscar winners.
0: Yeah.
2: And they're just
0: bad. At least you get those for what they are.
1: Now, when you say bad, John, do you mean like the... Now
2: good,
1: you,
2: bad?
1: John went through a kick, I remember, a couple of years ago where you were watching like... Killer Raccoons from
0: Velocipastor. Courtney loved that one when I told her about
2: it. But it was so bad.
0: Cocaine Bear was a good one.
2: That was actually good. I like that one.
1: But then you started watching more of them. They went away.
0: It petered out.
1: And the deal was that they were intentionally cheesy.
0: They're
1: bad. But these are, some movies are intended to be good.
2: They take themselves seriously.
0: And they're not.
1: That's when you get a really bad movie.
0: Yeah,
2: really bad. And that's the thing. Like, if there's a fun story and like they're really giving their all with the acting, but it's not like weird. I don't know.
1: Would you feed your baby?
2: I know.
1: I mean,
2: you're starving, my babbin.
1: I don't need people calling me for a neglectful mother.
2: She's starving.
1: What would they say? Like the biggest bombs of all time. Like what would the worst rated movie be?
0: I don't know. What's the worst movie you've ever seen?
1: One of the famous ones that people won't remember from back in the 80s. It was like one of the biggest box office bombs would be Waterworld. I remember that was a huge one with Kevin Costner.
2: That used to be on TV all the time.
1: I actually liked the movie. I thought it was pretty good. And there was another one with Dustin Hoffman called Ishtar. It was a horrible movie.
2: What was it about?
1: It was bad, and it was a big budget film.
0: Was Kevin Costner also in that?
1: No, it was Warren Beatty, I think.
0: Okay.
1: And Dustin Hoffman. And they were, at the time, two huge mega stars in the 80s.
0: They were like in the desert or something.
1: Yeah, and it bombed. It was horrible. It was bad.
2: There's ones that are like cult favorites that are crap. Like I'm thinking Ginger Dead Man with Gary Busey, and then there's Ginger Dead Man versus Evil Bong, which I think Cheech or Chong voices the Bong. Mm. There's like Leprechaun. Those kind of horror movies.
1: Yeah, and Courtney, I'll add on to that. Anything with like the Chucky movies or the Leprechauns. I know, but once you reach like after the first three of any movie, they all suck after that.
2: Yeah,
1: you're just retreading the old stuff. Any of those movies.
0: Yeah. What was that movie that just came out, this horror series, and it was like the seventh or eighth movie, and you guys were ranting and raving about how good it was?
1: I don't remember which one was it.
0: Something that just came, scary movie?
2: There's a new scary movie coming out, but those are like...
1: Are you talking about Scream?
0: Maybe.
1: Yeah, but there were only like, that's what, the third Scream or fourth Scream?
0: No, it was just a couple months ago, and there was a new one, and it's like the eighth one in the franchise.
1: I don't remember.
2: Oh my God. Well, those, and that's, there's ones that keep like
1: imagining themselves.
2: Yes, and making it kind of slicker, more futuristic.
1: Mm.
2: But then there's the ones that are crap, like the reboot of I Know What You Did Last Summer.
1: Right.
2: You know what I mean?
1: Wasn't good, by the way.
0: If you've got a idea of worst movie you've ever seen that you want to share with us.
2: Yeah.
0: It's challenge Courtney to watch. 207-792-9767. 207-792-9767. What's the worst movie you ever saw that you want to share with Courtney?
2: Oh, there's one called Monster.
0: Notice, I took it's off my shoulders because I'm not watching. I don't want to put that on
2: I'll
0: you,
2: watch
0: Joe.
2: It.
0: Courtney will happily say, I'll watch the crappiest movie you can find.
1: And by the way, I changed my mind. Sean Connery did a movie in the 70s where he dressed like in this weird outfit, like he was like and he was on a planet.
2: What?
1: And it was like just him roaming around.
2: Oh, with the ponytail and the sexy outfit,
1: and
2: right?
1: He had a ponytail and like a Speedo on. And it was the weirdest movie I had ever seen. And it made no sense to me whatsoever.
2: I'll watch that.
1: And by the time it was done, and I was drinking at the time, I felt uncomfortable. It was very, it was very strange. It was a weird movie.
2: Huh. What was it called?
1: Do you remember that, Courtney, the movie we're talking about? You do, because you just described him. I wouldn't say he was sexy looking, but...
2: I saw like a TikTok about it. Sean Connery's Speedo movie. Ponytail.
1: Yeah, he was on a planet or something.
2: Zardoz?
1: There it is.
3: Oh, I've never heard of that before.
1: What year was that, Courtney?
2: 1974.
1: Okay, if you ever want to see the worst movie ever made, it's called...
2: Zardoz.
0: How do you spell that? Because I'm Googling right now.
1: Z-A-R-D-O-Z.
2: It has a 5.8.
0: I'm sorry.
2: It looks crazy.
0: It just came up. I Googled it.
1: It is the weirdest, worst movie I've ever seen.
0: What is he wearing?
2: I think I just found Anthony's Halloween costume.
1: Yeah, folks, that's James Bond.
2: Woo!
1: When you see the picture of him, just remember, that's James Bond.
0: It's like, it looks like he's wearing the Superman underoos.
1: Yeah,
0: right?
2: With like a weird suspender.
1: Yeah, he's got like a
0: crisscross suspender.
1: He has a lady's red scarf and nothing else covering his entire body. He made it work.
2: And thigh high boots.
1: You have to see it.
2: You know?
1: That's the worst movie I've ever seen in my life.
2: That wig is the worst thing I've seen in my life.
1: Yeah, that's pretty bad too.
2: Wow.
0: If you've got some, the bad ones, Courtney wants to watch them this weekend.
2: I do.
0: You don't even have to tell. She'll find them. She will.
2: Oh, yeah.
0: She will seek them out.
2: I know
0: she
2: it.
0: Will hunt
2: I'll
0: them
2: find
0: down
2: them.
0: And watch them. 792-9767, 207-792-9767, text us.
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9: Friday will be partly sunny with highs running into the low 60s. There is a chance for a few showers earlier in the day before steady and moderate rain arrives late on Friday and continues overnight. Winds will be out of the south around 5 to 10 miles per hour. Rain continues tonight with high elevation mountain snow as lows drop down to the 40s. Winds will gust out of the east around 40 miles per hour. We'll see that morning rain continue into Saturday with clouds slow to break out throughout the day. I'm CBS 13 meteorologist Emily Santum.
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1: It's the Ben Perry.
0: This one's called Psychological on WPOR.

0: Courtney has his morning's app of the day on WPOR. Courtney can do the app of the day because Joe has baby
1: He's
0: Rosie.
1: He's holding the baby, which is really helpful.
2: I think we know who the winner here is.
0: Yeah, right?
1: True. So this is the Maine Lobster Shacks app. And it's very simple, but it is documenting over 60 lobster shacks dotting the Maine coast. Okay, I think specifically on the coast. And it will navigate you from each lobster shack to each lobster shack. There's the seafood shacks, clam kiosks, B&Bs, diners, waterfront wharfs, and regular restaurants, but they're the lobster.
0: So this will navigate you up and down the coast to places that serve lobster.
1: Yeah.
2: Courtney, this is another good one.
0: Because you said the lobster shack, and there's literally a business called the lobster shack.
1: Oh, yeah. So it will let you go by town.
2: But this is not associated with that.
1: No, no, no. It's just lobster shacks.
2: Finding you all the different lobster places that you can go to and visit Maine. Yeah. And I would imagine people will use this app and come up to Maine and literally just go from place to place.
1: Do a tour.
2: Yeah.
1: Right? So say you're like, oh, I'm in Booth Bay Harbor. I'm going to go. You select the town. It's a very simple looking app. I think it was kind of grassroots, which is cool. Maybe locally made. I don't know. And it will show you the ones there. You can go and get info and it will show you location, phone number. There's a website you can go to. And then there's a big picture of a lobster, which isn't necessary, but and you can go there. Or say you're like, oh, I want to go from Bob's Clam Hut to I'm just selecting a random one. Old Port Tavern. Okay, maybe that's not updated. That's rest in peace.
0: Oh, yeah? Oh, yeah, they're gone.
1: Oh, that's so sad. Red's Eats. Say Bob's Clam Hut and Red's Eats. Mm-hmm. So it will let you open maps and navigate to each one.
2: And
1: it has
2: it.
1: A little like ticker thing.
2: And then you're
1: thing.
2: Like, you know what? This was great, but I'm ready for another lobster roll.
1: I'm still hungry.
2: Or I want a lazy lobster. Where are we headed to next?
1: Literally. It's
0: you literally
1: cool.
0: can go anywhere, especially in the summer in Maine, to get a lobster or lobster roll. Like, you can go. Do they still have the lobster rolls at McDonald's? Are those back this summer?
1: Oh, God,
2: oh, they probably are. Yeah,
1: they have them at the Rusty Lantern down the street,
0: right?
1: too. They're supposed to be good.
2: It's hard to, you know, sell an app to people, John, if you just go, just go anywhere.
1: Oh, true. Well, these are local.
2: Well, where's the app for that? Just go anywhere. Just go anywhere.
1: That's true. This is specifically these 60 spots, and honestly, it's going to be rainy this weekend, but if you're like wanting to go eat, just make sure they have indoor dining.
0: I cannot afford a lobster roll and the gas to get there.
2: Please.
1: That's actually so true.
2: I can't afford to download the app and it's free.
0: Courtney's app of the day today is called
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0: 101.9 POR, John, Joe, and Courtney all morning, 12 in a row all day. And baby Rosie. Joe's got baby Rosie right now.
1: Oh, yeah.
2: She's sleepy.
0: If you're just starting your day, well, you've missed the rain that happened early this morning because it was kind of a downpour around 5 a.m.
1: Sure was. Uh-huh.
0: Fortunately, it was just after we arrived to work, so...
2: Yay.
0: You know, we were inside.
1: Yeah, I'm glad I beat that.
2: I'm cool with it.
0: But it's looking all right now, but the rain's coming back later. Don't worry. And lasting off and on much of the weekend.
1: Yeah, through tomorrow morning at least.
2: Mm-hmm.
0: And then coming back tomorrow, coming back Saturday night into Sunday.
2: Yikes.
0: And then coming back Sunday night.
2: What?
1: Right? Awesome.
0: The heaviest rain will be tonight through Saturday morning, 1 to 3 inches of rain. And by the way, the temps tomorrow,
1: yeah,
0: even though we have morning rain and then it comes back later, temps tomorrow in the 40s.
1: What?
2: Wait, seriously?
1: 40s?
0: In the 40s. Low 60s today, yeah. 40s tomorrow.
1: Yeah, you're full of good news.
2: No.
1: And I love you, and I mean this is... You shut your mouth. Shut your mouth today. Shut it.
0: Look at the look on baby Rosie's face as you're talking to me like
1: that.
0: Hold
1: on, let me close her ears. You shut your mouth. Shut it, Shannon.
2: She looks so like, she's like, yeah, what he said.
0: Yeah. She doesn't like the rainy weather either.
2: No, she doesn't.
0: Rainy's fine, but rainy in 40s? Come
2: right.
0: on.
2: I know, hot rain would be okay.
1: Yeah.
2: Not hot, boiling hot rain. raining blood. Yeah.
0: Now you shut your mouth.
2: I know.
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6: Friday will be partly sunny with highs running into the low 60s. There is a chance for a few showers earlier in the day before steady and moderate rain arrives late on Friday and continues overnight. Winds will be out of the south around 5 to 10 miles per hour. Rain continues tonight with high elevation mountain snow as lows drop down to the 40s. Winds will gust out of the east around 40 miles per hour. We'll see that morning rain continue into Saturday with clouds slow to break out throughout the day. I'm CBS 13 meteorologist Emily Santum.
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0: I was just thinking, hey, my Friday night plans are going to be me and a beer. And then I realized I don't have any beer. 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

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You want to win a trip to see Parker McCollum? This is your last day to play the flyaway contest for that trip to Red Rocks to see Parker McCollum. Another keyword coming up at noon, and then only one more keyword after that.

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101.9 POR, John, Joe, and Courtney all morning, 12 in a row all day. What's up? Riley Reed hanging out with you, playing all your country favorites, and we know you love this one. Ella Langley, it's Be Her.

Riley Green and Luke Combs, 101.9 POR. John, Joe, and Courtney all morning, 12 in a row, all day. My name is Riley Reed. Lauren Elena's got a new album coming out this summer. Got to wait a little while longer for it. It's coming out in August. But hey, at least we got All My Exes with Chase Matthew to listen to right now. Another

saw the old man's face. Front page obituary. He was a millionaire. He left his fortune to some guy he barely knew. His kids were mad as hell.

0: Billy Currington, you are so right. People are crazy. 101.9 POR, John, Joey, Courtney, all morning, 12 in a row, all day. No one's more crazy, though, than that dude that really tried to pick a fight outside of a Nike outlet store in the broad daylight. I can understand maybe trying to get into a fight after being at a bar and having too many. But, like, dude, you're shopping with your family for Nikes and you're getting into a fight? Like, what the hell, man? You probably had some of those Alphabits. It's a new cereal. If you haven't heard about it, I'll tell you more about it coming up next.
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0: 101.9 POR, John, Joe, Courtney, all morning, 12 in a row, all day. It's Riley Reid. So you haven't heard of Alphabits, huh? It's a new cereal. Yeah, listen to this.
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8: Here's the latest weather from 101.9 POR. Tonight, steady rain will continue with high elevation mountain wet snow as lows drop down to the 40s. Winds will be gusty out of the east, shifting southeast, around 40 miles per hour. Feel like temperatures waking up Saturday morning will be into the 30s. We'll start off Saturday with the steady rain. It should be moving out throughout the day with clouds slow to break late in the day. Temperatures will start off into the 40s. Late day highs will reach the 50s. Winds will be out of the northeast, around 15 to 25 miles per hour, gusting up to 45. I'm CBS 13 meteorologist.

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101.9 POR, Jordan Davis. He is playing Thompson's Point August 30th. I know that sounds like it's so far away, but you're going to blink and it'll be August. And if you don't have your tickets and it sells out, you're going to want to make sure you have those, right? So scoop them up now.

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John Joy, Courtney, all morning, 12 in a row, all day. 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

101.9 POR, John, Joe, and Courtney all morning, 12 in a row, all day. Just a reminder, don't shoot bottle rockets or any kind of fireworks off inside anywhere. And yet, I keep seeing stories about people shooting off fireworks in Walmarts. I mean, it tracks, but at the same time, like, stop, please.

Parker McCollum just signed a major deal with Under Armour. Not to mention, he is playing Red Rocks Amphitheater, and 101.9 POR is giving you a shot to win a trip out there. We'll fly you up, put you up in a hotel. All you got to do is listen for that next keyword at noon. 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

Friday. Congrats to Richard in Parsons Field scoring some tickets to the NHRA New England Nationals at the New England Dragway next weekend. 101.9 POR. Yeah, we're the ones that hook him up with us. It's hard.

0: 101.9 POR, John Joe, recording all morning, 12 in a row, all day. It's Riley Reid. And be honest, when you got people staying with you, are you ever saying the title of that song to them? Stay a little longer. No, you're thinking, get the hell out of my house so I can go back to walking around in my underwear. No, that's just me? Oh, okay.
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0: 101.9 POR. You know, this is a good moment for soccer right now. Hearts of Pine have really won over Portland for sure. And now the World Cup happening in America? Like, that's pretty awesome. Even better is that there's going to be viewing parties throughout the next few months. If you're interested, there's going to be one at the State Theater in just a couple of weeks on June 12th. There's also going to be a doubleheader on the 19th, and that will be at Monument Square, and then the other one, Kennedy Park, in July. They're calling that Footy Fest. So, yeah, sounds like a lot of fun stuff for soccer in Maine this summer.
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8: Tonight's steady rain will continue with high elevation mountain wet snow as lows drop down to the 40s. Winds will be gusty out of the east, shifting southeast, around 40 miles per hour. Feel like temperatures waking up Saturday morning will be into the 30s. We'll start off Saturday with the steady rain. It should be moving out throughout the day with clouds slow to break late in the day. Temperatures will start off into the 40s. Late day highs will reach the 50s. Winds will be out of the northeast, around 15 to 25 miles per hour, gusting up to 45. I'm CBS 13 meteorologist Emily Santum.
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101.9 POR, John, Joey, Courtney, all morning, 12 in a row, all day. Another keyword. Only one of two left. 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Grayland James, there's Water at a Wedding.

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1: 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John, Joe, and Courtney all morning, 12 in a row all day. Morgan Wallen on now. It's 20 cigarettes.

You going to see Luke Bryan tonight at Bank NH Pavilion in Guilford? Or maybe you're going tomorrow night. Make sure that you take tons of photos and tag us at 101.9 POR. Here he is with George Burge.

Yeah, Jordan Davis. They're probably going to keep me far away from him in August because I'm going to ask him questions like, how do you keep your beard so good? And they're like, not going to let me do that. Jonjo and Courtney won't let me talk to him. 101.9 POR, August 30th, Thompson's Point. You better be there.

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101.9 POR, John Joe recording all morning, 12 in a row, all day. I will never understand how dogs end up on roofs, but I'm so glad that the Westbrook Fire Department was able to get that dog off the roof.

0: 101.9 POR, John Joe, recording y'all morning, 12 in a row, all day. It's Riley Reid. Hey, are you trying to do some renovations to your house? Yeah, it gets really expensive, doesn't it? I know. There's just a few things that I've looked at trying to do, and I'm like, oh, okay, well, let's get the fence first. But if you're trying to get some stuff done to your house, the $100,000 Dream Home Makeover is still going on at 1019POR.com. 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

0: 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It's Riley Reid, and you can just tell from that song right there that Kane Brown is a wife's guy, like a wife guy. That's his best friend. Kristen is his best friend, and they do everything together. You can hear it in the song. I get it, too, because that's how me and my wife are. Like, we will do things separately, but it's always more fun when we do them together. And when you find that person, don't ever let them go, okay?
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1: Tonight's steady rain will continue with high elevation mountain wet snow as lows drop down to the 40s. Winds will be gusty out of the east, shifting southeast, around 40 miles per hour. Feel like temperatures waking up Saturday morning will be into the 30s. We'll start off Saturday with the steady rain. It should be moving out throughout the day with clouds slow to break late in the day. Temperatures will start off into the 40s. Late day highs will reach the 50s. Winds will be out of the northeast, around 15 to 25 miles per hour, gusting up to 45. I'm CBS 13 meteorologist Emily Santum.
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101.9 POR, John, Joey, Courtney, all morning, 12 in a row, all day. Yeah. Luke Bryan at Bank NH tonight and tomorrow. Here's his latest, Country and She Knows It. You can hear it live tonight.

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Yeah, brunettes. That's the way to go. 101.9 POR, John Joe, recording all morning, 12 in a row, all day. Never really been a blonde fan. I think I dated one girl that was blonde. Most of the girls.

101.9 POR, John, Joe, and Courtney, all morning, 12 in a row, all day, Waterboro. Hope you're enjoying your Friday. What are your plans for this weekend? You going to do anything fun? You're just going to veg out. Sometimes that's fun, too.

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You know, when you got a song called Boston, you better be playing Boston on the tour, or at least somewhere near there, right? Stella Lefty, Boston on 101.9 POR. She is playing Boston, by the way, on her fall tour, playing the Royale November 17th. Maybe we'll have some tickets to give away a little bit closer to the show. That'd be pretty great, wouldn't it?

0: 101.9 POR, John, Joey, Courtney, all morning, 12 in a row, all day. July 24th, that's when her new album, Little Miss Twain, is out. Yes, Shania Twain dropping new music on us this summer. Very excited for that. And of course, 2 days later, Closet Country Music Festival, headliners, the band Perry. We've also got Toby McAllister and the Sierra Sounds, Stephanie Ryan, Isaiah Bennett, Travis James Humphrey, and Stedman's Landing. Get those tickets.
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2: 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It was actually part of Massachusetts. That didn't stop Maine settlers and sailors from playing a big role in the fight for independence. It wasn't until 1820, as part of the Missouri Compromise, that Maine finally became the 23rd state. But its revolutionary roots run just as deep as any of the original 13.

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0: parents, how are you feeling about no cell phones in the main schools? 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Yeah, this fall, Maine public school students, you'll have to lock up the cell phone for the entire day. I mean, it's kind of like how it was when I was in high school. Although we were just starting to get phones. But we still had to lock them up. So, just think of you going to school in 2006 instead of 2026.
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6: Tonight, steady rain will continue with high elevation mountain wet snow as lows drop down to the 40s. Winds will be gusty out of the east, shifting southeast, around 40 miles per hour. Feel like temperatures waking up Saturday morning will be into the 30s. We'll start off Saturday with the steady rain. It should be moving out throughout the day with clouds slow to break late in the day. Temperatures will start off into the 40s. Late day highs will reach the 50s. Winds will be at the northeast, around 15 to 25 miles per hour, gusting up to 45. I'm CBS 13 meteorologist Emily Santum.
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101.9 PLR, John, Joey, Courtney, all morning, 12 in a row, all day. I know how much you love John, Joey, Courtney. I love them, too. They're great. Well, if you want to listen to them all day long, I won't take offense. You can, on demand, on the POR app, thanks to Fontys Water Treatment.

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0: Ooh, you know what? It'd be crazy if pop singer Bebe Rexha decides to like do a country song because she's really into Riley Green. Don't believe me? You'll have to look up what she says because I can't say it on air. But what she said about Riley Green at the AMAs on Monday night, oof. 101.9 POR, here's Change My Mind.
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Congrats to Molly in Limerick, winning some tickets for the NHRA New England Nationals happening next weekend. 101.9 POR. 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

0: 101.9 POR, John, Joe, and Courtney, all morning, 12 in a row, all day. I am Riley Reed, and oh boy, I do not like this. Apparently, schoolboys are making AI girlfriends. Oh no. Let's not. Hey, well, you know what? If your phone is in your locker at work or at school, you won't be able to make AI girlfriends. So maybe that'll cut down a little bit. But right now, it's a little bit of a pandemic that is causing them to interact with actual women and actual girls poorly in real life. Oh, go figure.
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0: Just a few more weeks until that Hardy show at Bank NH Pavilion in Guilford. 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
20: Tonight, steady rain will continue with high elevation mountain wet snow as lows drop down to the 40s. Winds will be gusty out of the east, shifting southeast, around 40 miles per hour. Feel like temperatures waking up Saturday morning will be into the 30s. We'll start off Saturday with the steady rain. It should be moving out throughout the day with clouds slow to break late in the day. Temperatures will start off into the 40s. Late day highs will reach the 50s. Winds will be at the northeast, around 15 to 25 miles per hour, gusting up to 45. I'm CBS 13 meteorologist Emily Santum.
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101.9 POR. I am Riley Reed, and that is going to do it for me. I'm getting out of here. Ben has got your final keyword for that Red Rocks fly away to see Parker McCollum and Gary Allen. That's coming up at 5. I leave you with Casey Musgrave's latest, Dry Spell on POR.

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101.9 POR, John, Joe, and Courtney all morning, 12 in a row every hour while you work. Happy Friday, Maine. It's Ben Brophy. We're making it through your work week. This is Lauren, Elena, and Chase Matthew and All My Exes on 101.9 POR.

Parker McCollum and What Kind of Man. We've got another keyword that could send you to Red Rocks to see Parker McCollum live in concert. We'll cover your airfare, hotels, and tickets to the show. It's 101.9 DOR. John, Joe, and Courtney all morning. 12 in a row every hour while you work. Ella Langley.

Danny Chesney, Carry On, 101.9 POR, John, Joe, and Courtney all morning, 12 in a row, every hour while you work. Stephen Wilson Jr. and Gary, it's two songs away. I'm one.

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101.9 POR, John, Joe, and Courtney all morning, 12 in a row, every hour while you work. I was today years old when I learned that Stephen Wilson Jr. wears a calculator watch. 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

0: 101.9 POR, John, Joe, and Courtney all morning, 12 in a row, every hour while you work. It's Ben Brophy. It is hard to even believe this is true, but Monday is June 1st. We kick off a new month on Monday. And it feels like May absolutely flew by. I kept myself very busy. And it also feels like we had already started summer before Memorial Day. Obviously now and this weekend, not feeling so much like summer anymore. But even so, the idea that on Monday, it will be 20 days until the winter solstice, summer solstice, is absolutely insane. That days, like, we have a month left of days getting longer. And then they're going to start getting shorter again. Like, I'm not ready for that. Oh my gosh. Morgan Wallen, and Don't We, it's the next song you'll hear on 101.9 POR.
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0: 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Parker McCollum going to be in Colorado at Red Rocks, and you can be there too. We'll even cover your round-trip airfare. 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Next keyword comes around 5 o'clock this afternoon for your chance to win that trip from 101.9 POR. And a Hardy and favorite country song kicks off our 12 in a row. That's 12 songs in a row. No big commercial breaks in between. 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
5: 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Phoenix No Limits Karate and Apple Valley Golf Course are coming together for Black Belts Against Domestic Violence 9-Hole Classic, Sunday, May 31st.
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7: A Fox News host called him a self-made star who started out at the very bottom. 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
5: Tonight's steady rain will continue with high elevation mountain wet snow as lows drop down to the 40s. Winds will be gusty out of the east, shifting southeast, around 40 miles per hour. Feel like temperatures waking up Saturday morning will be into the 30s. We'll start off Saturday with the steady rain. It should be moving out throughout the day with clouds slow to break late in the day. Temperatures will start off into the 40s. Late day highs will reach the 50s. Winds will be at the northeast, around 15 to 25 miles per hour, gusting up to 45. I'm CBS 13 meteorologist Emily Santum.
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101.9 POR, John, Joe, and Courtney all morning, 12 in a row all day. It's Ben Brophy, 3:55 in the afternoon. We're checking in on traffic for your ride home. And it's good news right now. Things looking pretty good on the 2.

0: 95 on the main turnpike on 302. I actually don't see anything out of the ordinary. It is still a little bit early on in the commute home, though. Expecting local traffic to start picking up soon. Here's Blake Shelton and Let Him In Anyway.
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101.9 POR, John, Joe, and Courtney all morning, 12 in a row all day. Josh Ross must have had quite the birthday. He posted a big thank you to fans at 2:36 in the morning on his birthday yesterday.

wonder. 101.9 POR, John, Joe, and Courtney all morning, 12 in a row every hour while you work, 4:11 in the afternoon, 58 degrees in Gray, 59 degrees in Wells, and 57 outside the window of our South Portland studios. There's a thick layer of clouds to the north. Low

101.9 POR, John, Joe, and Courtney all morning, 12 in a row every hour while you work, 4:23 in the afternoon. We're checking in on traffic for your ride home. Oh, I missed the button. Thankfully, right now, things do look pretty good. I actually don't have any major issues, accidents, or incidents that have been reported on either the main turnpike, 295, or 302. Here's Megan Maroney and Beautiful Things on POR.

0: 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It's Ben Brophy. After the Artemis 2 launch, I have been so into everything space, including, you know, SpaceX doing their Starship launches, which those are always a spectacle, no matter what happens during those launches, just because that thing is so big. And I think it was last night, the Blue Origin New Glenn rocket was going to do a static test, and all of a sudden it just, I mean, exploded. It was crazy. It was this crazy big explosion with like a mushroom cloud. If you've not seen the video, you got to find it because it looks crazy. I cannot imagine being anywhere near that thing. Riley Green and Change My Mind is the next song you will hear on 101.9 POR.
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0: Kane Brown and Woman, 101.9 POR. John, Joe, and Courtney all morning, 12 in a row, every hour while you work. Another day goes by. That means we are another day closer to POR's Claws and Country Music Festival on July 26th. I'm going to hang out at some point, because I haven't done this the past couple of years, over by the planes that they have on display outside. I cannot wait to go and see those things because they are massive. And I forget that. Every time I go and go to the Brunswick Naval Aviation Museum for all of these Claws and Country Music Festivals we've put on, I'm always amazed driving up and seeing these giant planes that are around that you can actually go up and, like, you know, touch that are outside during our Claws and Country Music Festival. 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We'll play Blake Shelton and Texas. 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
9: Tonight's steady rain will continue with high elevation mountain wet snow as lows drop down to the 40s. Winds will be gusty out of the east, shifting southeast, around 40 miles per hour. Feel like temperatures waking up Saturday morning will be into the 30s. We'll start off Saturday with the steady rain. It should be moving out throughout the day with clouds slow to break late in the day. Temperatures will start off into the 40s. Late day highs will reach the 50s. Winds will be out of the northeast, around 15 to 25 miles per hour, gusting up to 45. I'm CBS 13 meteorologist Emily Santum.
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101.9 POR, John, Joe, and Courtney all morning, 12 in a row, every hour while you work. It's Ben Brophy, 4:53 in the afternoon. We're checking in on traffic for your ride home. Things right now looking good. No major issues, accidents, or incidents have been reported or anything that I can see on the main turnpike or 295 or 302. Seeing a lot of green on my screen, which is good news for you. Local congestion picking up in places like South Windham and Gorham, though. Shane Proffitt, long live country.

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We are giving you a chance right now to see Parker McCollum at Red Rocks in Colorado. 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That is at the bottom. Then you click on the Parker McCollum one. 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

101.9 POR, John, Joe, and Courtney all morning, 12 in a row all day. It's Ben Brophy, 5:24 in the afternoon. We're checking in on traffic for your ride home. And things right now looking okay. No major issues, no major accidents, no major incidents on the main turnpike, 295 or 302. Local congestion picking up more and more as the afternoon rolls on. Maybe a little extra congestion on 295 northbound north of Yarmouth. Jason Aldean, Don't Tell on Me on POR.

0: 101.9 POR, John, Joe, and Courtney all morning, 12 in a row all day. It's Ben Brophy, a rainy weekend ahead. Overnight lows, at least here at our South Portland studio, at 42 degrees. Oh, and all of a sudden, or suddenly, if you're particular, it is like March weather again. It doesn't feel like summer. We had summer before summer actually happened, when we had it in late spring, and now we're back into like late winter in early summer. This is just another day in Maine is what this is. It's a great weekend to cozy up inside or go out and hit a movie theater, do things that are inside things. This weekend is what it seems like, if you ask me. We're going to do Ella Langley and Be Her as the next song you hear on 101.9 POR.
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0: Corey Kent, Co Wetzel, Rocky Mountain Low, 101.9 POR, John, Joe, and Courtney all morning, 12 in a row, all day. It's Ben Brophy. I'm thinking of the last time I was at New England Dragway, which was for, I believe it was either the Jet Cars Under the Stars or Night of Fire. I don't remember which, but there were, you know, jet-powered dragsters there, which are amazing. But that's not all they had there. They had regular engine-powered stuff that was going still, you know, over 250 miles an hour. And I can't even begin to describe the bone-rattling feeling of those cars, let alone the ones that the NHRA are going to bring for the New England Nationals. It's just 12,000 horsepower. You can't describe the sound. You can't describe the feeling in your bones. It's something you just have to experience it. Next week, listen to John, Joe, and Courtney every morning for your chance to win tickets to the New England Nationals this year. And we'll play Mega Maroney in 6 months later to kick off our 12 in a row coming up.
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21: Rain showers will start to pick up as we head through the evening and become heavy as we move through the overnight hours tonight. Windy conditions are going to take place after midnight. We could gust out of the northeast 45 to 50 miles per hour and see some scattered power outages. Lows overnight fall into the 40s. Saturday rain will continue in the morning, heavy at times, before lightening up in the midday and tapering off in the afternoon. I'm CBS 13 meteorologist Hannah Sheehy.
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John, Joe, and Courtney all morning. 12 in a row all day. It's Ben Brophy. Brantley Gilbert back with this one. It's Good Damn on 101.9 POR.

0: Hello, Lefty. Boston 101.9 POR. John, Joe, and Courtney all morning. 12 in a row all day. It's Ben Brophy. Unsurprisingly, Stella Lefty's 2026 end of the year tour is pretty much sold out. She came up so fast and is continuing to blow up. And she even put out, if you haven't heard it yet, her new EP. It is called Is This Heaven? She dropped that this month. It is really, really good for a newer artist. It's really impressive that she's been able to have this much success so early in her career. We're going to do Chase Matthew and Holding It Down. That is the second song you'll hear coming up on 101.9 POR.
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0: Chase Matthew holding it down. 101.9 POR. John, Joe, and Courtney all morning. 12 in a row all day. 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
9: Rain showers will start to pick up as we head through the evening and become heavy as we move through the overnight hours tonight. Windy conditions are going to take place after midnight. We could gust out of the northeast 45 to 50 miles per hour and see some scattered power outages. Lows overnight fall into the 40s. Saturday rain will continue in the morning, heavy at times, before lightening up in the midday and tapering off in the afternoon. I'm CBS 13 meteorologist Hannah Sheehy.
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Zach, John, King, get to drinking. 101.9 POR. John, Joe, and Courtney all morning, 12 in a row, all day. It's Ben Brophy wishing you a very, very happy weekend. Hopefully, a little time off, a little R&R might be good for you before we kick things off again on Monday. Here's Graylin James in Water at a Wedding, 101.9.

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109 POR, John, Joe, and Courtney all morning, 12 in a row all day. Hey there, what's going on? It is just after 7 o'clock. Hey, it's Chris Harper checking in for your Friday, finally. Why is it that the short weeks always seem the longest? Asking for a friend. Get you going, Riley Green.

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1: All right, here we go with your POR Country Clash for Friday. This is the part of the show we give you two brand new country songs, put them head to head, and you tell me which one wins the battle tonight. She's your returning champion, going for that fourth win in a row. This is Ashley Cook. Her latest track is called Baby Blues. Check it out. Ashley Cook is tonight's returning champion in the 101.9 POR Country Clash. Baby Blues.

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1: All right, there you go. That is your returning champion tonight, Ashley Cook, her new one called Baby Blues. And tonight, Ashley Cook has a brand new challenger. His name is Rodney Atkins. The latest one from Rodney is called The Years Are Short. Check it out. Rodney Atkins is tonight's challenger in the 101.9 POR Country Clash.

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0: It's Jordan Davis. He's on 101.9 POR. John, Joey, Courtney on 1-12 in a row all day. It's Chris Harper alongside on your Friday. The votes are in. They have been counted. It is time to give you tonight's winner in the 1-09 POR Country Clash. Your winner and now four-time POR Country Clash champion, Ashley Cook, Baby Blues.
1: We're already running late. Ain't much more that I can take. Baby, put those baby blues away.
0: All right, there you go. Ashley Cook, Baby Blues, now a four-time POR Country Clash champion, which means Monday night, we are going to have two brand new songs vying for that title. POR Country Clash Champion. Who will come out on top as the new POR Country Clash champ? We'll find out together Monday night just after 7 o'clock. 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

0: It is the latest one from Lee Bryce. It's called Killed the Man. It's on 109 POR. John, Joey, and Courtney all morning, 12 in a row all day. It's Chris Harper alongside you Friday. Hey, speaking of John, Joey, and Courtney, you missed out on any of the show this morning, last week, even last month? You can go catch up now. John, Joey, Courtney on demand. We've got it for you on the POR app. Go back and listen to what you missed, or go back and hear it all over again if you want to. Whether you missed out on the latest edition of Hang Up or Hang Out, or maybe it was Courtney's app of the day. Earlier this week, she had talked about this new app. If you're a cook, could come in very handy if you're finding recipes all over the internet. 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
16: Rain showers will start to pick up as we head through the evening and become heavy as we move through the overnight hours tonight. Windy conditions are going to take place after midnight. We could gust out of the northeast 45 to 50 miles per hour and see some scattered power outages. Lows overnight fall into the 40s. Saturday rain will continue in the morning, heavy at times, before lightening up in the midday and tapering off in the afternoon. I'm CBS 13 meteorologist Hannah Sheehy.
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9 POR, John, Joey, Courtney, all morning, 12 in a row all day. 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